0: back to more number ones at one next.
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1: This is Ian Jousey inviting you to join me for the Golden Years at 10 a.m. this Saturday morning to enjoy 2 hours of great music from the golden age of the 1950s, 1960s and 1970s. It's a trip down memory lane like no other. The 1950s was a decade that significant transition from post-war recovery to increasing prosperity. The 1960s was a time of a youth-driven cultural revolution culminating with the swinging 60s, and the 1970s was a colourful decade that brought us industrial upheaval and strikes and the winter of discontent. Through it all, the music shone through. We cover the birth of rock and roll, the swinging 60s, Motown, glam rock, punk and new wave. It's all here in the golden years every Saturday morning at 10 a.m. here on Anchor Radio.
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2: Hello there, it's Richard Smith here with another A to Z of Pop Trivia Challenge for you. And I'm looking for the answer to the following question. What D actress sang the theme tune to TV's EastEnders? What D actress sang the theme tune to TV's EastEnders? She also starred in it as well. Okay, your time's up. Did you get it? Well, the answer is Anita Dobson.

0: that's all for now, but please do join me again soon here on your favourite station for more from the A to Z of Pop. I'll see you later. Take care. Ta-ra.
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3: The country was founded on the principle that the primary role of government is to protect property from the majority, and so it remains.

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1: From the Sky News Centre at 2, the Health Secretary says she's asked officials to urgently develop plans to put cameras inside every cot in England's neonatal units. It's one of 14 recommendations from an inquiry into Lucy Letby's murder of 7 babies while working at the Countess of Chester Hospital between 2015 and 2016. Yvette Cooper says she wants the findings to be a turning point for the NHS, but Michelle Warden, another former nurse there, questions how it would work.
2: Are they going to give extra money for staff to monitor that CCTV and to look at it? I hope it's not going to fall on neonatal nurses and children's nurses and midwives who have got more than enough on their plates already.
1: The search for a 3-year-old boy who went missing from a Suffolk village yesterday continues this morning. Noah was last seen at a playground in Brantham when he became separated from a relative. It's understood Andy Burnham and Donald Trump will meet next week in New York. The Times are reporting the Prime Minister and the US President will come face to face at the United Nations General Assembly meeting on Tuesday. Reform UK is searching for a new leader in Wales. That's after Dan Thomas resigned following his arrest at the weekend. He denies wrongdoing after being questioned on suspicion of assault and controlling or coercive behaviour. Now to sport, and 16-year-old Max Diamond scored 2 excellent goals as Arsenal eased to a 4-2 EFL Cup victory at Ipswich Town. And manager Mikel Arteta was full of praise for the teenager.
3: Yeah, he was brilliant. I thought so many individual actions that he made again to make a difference and to impact the game were outstanding. And we know the talent, we need to look after him.
1: Meanwhile, Liverpool qualified by beating Tottenham 3-1, helped by a fantastic late goal from Dominic Szoboszlai. Premier League teams Fulham and Brentford also went through, beating West Ham and Reading respectively. And 3 support acts have now quit Ed Sheeran's American tour after rapper Macklemore was dropped over his pro-Palestine comments. Aaron Rowe, Phineas and Lucas Graham all say they're withdrawing in solidarity. That's the latest. I'm Stevie Shillinglaw.
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5: Good morning, welcome to Wednesday. Winds are going to ease for you as we move through the day. Showers continuing though across our region. A little lighter than of yesterday. Temperatures around average with a top temperature later on today at 19 degrees Celsius.
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from 2015, that is Black Magic. So we went from 24 Carrot Magic to Black Magic. Or you could have had, of course, Bruno Mars, that being a chocolate bar, and Black Magic being a box of chocolates. You could have had that as well. That was a more complicated one. Slightly, anyway. What was the name of the girl group I just played then? We've done this link before. To this band. I did mention them. It's the Red Thread.

0: 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It was the title, the basis of the Link.
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0: 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Many thanks for joining us on The Red Thread and enjoying the music or trying to work out the links. I'll see you soon.

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6: And it is that hour, the 50s up to the 80s. We start in the 80s at Billy Ocean, Get Out of My Dreams and Into My Car, ending up in the 70s, in fact, at Chiwadi Wadi, Under the Moon of Love. Every song connects. Can you work out those links? Just a bit of fun to play great songs.

It is the red thread where every song connects. Get out of my dreams and into my car from 1988. Got number three in the UK, that song. So every song joins up. As I say, we're heading to a Shewaddy Woddy and the Moon of Love on a musical journey this hour. As you go from the 50s up to the 80s. Who was that then? I did tell you at the start of the show. And what's the name of this group?

Secret Lovers from 1986 on the Red Threads. Who were they? They were the group Atlantic Star. So our first song was Billy Ocean, Atlantic Ocean, to Atlantic Star being our link. That's the kind of link we like. So,

Little Help for My Friends, later covered by Joe Cocker and Wet Wet Wet. The original there, though, by The Beatles from the album Sgt. Pepper's Lonely Hearts Club Band. What was the link, though? From Atlantic Star with the lead vocals on that song by Ringo Starr to The Beatles, of course. A Little Help for My Friends. Coming soon, our Cooper Classic Tenuous link. You'll get this one, though.

So, a little help for my friends then and the Beatles. To my best friend's girlfriend's being the link. Of course it was. I told you you'd get it, didn't I? That was a song from 1978. The group from the US had a major hit as a result of Live Aid's Drive, if you remember. Who were they, though? Do you know who they were? Because that's going to help you. So this band, stuck in the middle with you, this is... It is the Red Threads.

0: That's a song later covered by Louise, but from 1973, the original there by the band Steeler's Wheel, written by band members Jerry Rafferty and Joe Agan. So from 1973, that one, we went from The Cars, it was, and My Best Friend's Girl, to Steeler's Wheel, because cars have wheels. There's a fact for you. It is the red thread every song connects, and it is a Cooper Classic tenuous link time. Steeler's Wheel, then, stuck in the middle with you, somehow, to Bob Marley and the Wailers, and jamming. It's a tenuous one. Can you work it out?
1: This is the red thread.
2: 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Your NHS wants to see you. 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

Bob Marley and the Wailers then, and Jamming from 1977 on the Red Thread. It was that Cooper Classic Tenuous Link from Steeler's Wheel, stuck in the middle with you. Well, in the middle, eh? Something that might have a hole in its middle, or does, in fact, is a donut. And a donut might have jam in it. Well done if you got that one. That was a Cooper Classic Tenuous Link. It's just a bit of fun. It's the Red Thread to play songs you want to play. So if you didn't get that one, I'm sure you'll get this link.

0: From 1962, Susan Morn and her version there, Bobby's Girl, number 3 in the UK. Got to number 6 in New Zealand, she did with that though. So Bobby's Girl from Bob Marley and the Wailers, being our previous artist. We needed a simpler one, didn't we? Our track Cooper Classic Tenuous Link. So in 7 songs, she waddy waddy awaiting under the moon of love on our musical journey. So Bobby's Girl, yes.
1: This is the Red Thread.
2: Sometimes sensible, sometimes tenuous, sometimes ridiculous. Can you work out how? Every song connects to the next on the Red Thread.

1 in the UK, number 3 in the States. Who were they, though? They were the UK band The Police. So we went from Bobby's Girl, a Bobby being the nickname for The Police, of course. So it is The Red Thread, where every song connects. Can you work out those links? Just playing songs you want to play on the radio. So from our last title, I reckon you're going to get this link to this title.

the red thread to every song connects. That song from 1982, Abracadabra. The Police was our previous one then, and every little thing she does is magic. Abracadabra. They're magic words. Of course, you got that link. See if you can work out our next one, though, from the name of that band with Abracadabra. Who were they? From the US. What was the name of that group? Via a kids' TV show, a UK kids' TV show. To this band. Can you work the link out? It's the red thread, every song connects.

Got to Get You Into My Life. That was a Beatles song, if that's Lennon and McCartney, done in 1966, done in the same year by Cliff Bennett and the Rebel Rousers, though, but they're from 1978. They were Earth, Wind and Fire. What was the link, though, to that band from Abracadabra? They were the Steve Miller Band, and in the kids' TV show Candlewick Green, there was Windy Miller then too. Earth, Wind and Fire. Yeah, we need a clap for that, don't we? Well done if you got that. That was a tenuous link. A simpler one next, though, to this song, the name of it.

Hello there, everyone, and welcome again to the A to Z of Pop with me, Richard Smith. This programme is brought to you in association with Specsavers Opticians, and over the next hour or so here on Hospital Radio, I'll be playing you some of the best songs from the biggest stars of pop music from a specific year from the 1960s to today. Well, if you've never heard it before, the idea of the programme is this. It's either artist names or song titles that begin with various letters of the alphabet, and they're all taken from one and the same year. And on the programme today, we're going to be taking a special look at 1978. And amongst the stars on parade for us today will be the likes of Darts, Brotherhood of Man, Bob Marley and the Wailers, Chaka Khan, Player, Baccarat and John Travolta and Olivia Newton-John. So all you need to do for now is to just settle back, relax and stay tuned to us here on your favourite station for the A to Z of Pop. And kicking us off today in fine style, we're going to start at the letter A with Shawaddy Waddy Waddy Waddy Waddy. And a little bit of soap. Yes, don't start.

a good way to start the show. AD&E of the A to Z of 1978 covered there. Shawaddy Waddy Waddy Waddy kicked us off with a little bit of soap. Sandwiched in the middle and covering D, although it could have covered C, I suppose, Come Back My Love, Darts. With Den Hegarty in the background. I do like that, I really do. And just there, Chic, covering the letter E with Everybody Dance, a number 9 hit from our featured year of 1978. Moving on to the letter F. Now here's a big number 1 for the Brotherhood of Man. You can sing along, you know, if you like. Don't let me stop you.

0: do like that. It never actually made the charts, but it's good enough to make this show under the letter G. Crystal Gale, Why Have You Left the One You Left Me For? Brotherhood of Man with Figaro before that.
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0: You certainly are, and this edition of the programme is brought to you in association with Specsavers Opticians. And on the show today, as you possibly gathered, we're looking at artist names or song titles from 1978. So please do stay with us right here on your favourite radio station for much more from the files of the A to Z of Pop. Just to prove the point that Hospital Radio does and will play absolutely anything, the next three tunes indicate that perfectly, all from 1978, Bob Marley and the Wailers, the Jacksons and Chaka Khan. Blimey.

0: getting all very excitable, isn't it? Chaka Khan and I'm Every Woman. Not me personally, that'll be Chaka Khan. Don't get that confused. The Jacksons before that, covering the letter J. We're blaming it on the boogie, you know. Well, I suppose we've got to blame it on something. And Bob Marley and the Wailers kicking us off there. Is This Love? I, J and K. Well, if you've just tuned in, hello there, you're listening to Hospital Radio. It's A Friend by Your Bedside and me, Richard Smith, with the A to Z of Pomp. A look at the songs and the stars from a specific year from the 90s... Actually, finished. From the 1960s to the present, from a specific year from the 90s... Actually, finished. From the 1960s to the present day, and today we're looking at 1978. Blimey, take the cotton wool out of my ears now. Coming up in the second half of the show, this...
1: It's Richard Smith and the A to Z of Pop.

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1: That sounds great, doesn't it? I hope you can stay with us for the next 30 minutes or so right here on Hospital Radio for some more from the files of the A to Z of Pop. Continuing now with a lovely place, or it sounds like it anyway. Let's all drift off down to Montego Bay with Sugarcane. What a good idea that is.

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1: The very best love songs with Richard Smith. Guess my-

from the big film of that particular year, Olivia Newton-John, Hopelessly Devoted to You. More from her later. Sugarcane and Montego Bay before that. M and N of the A to Z of 1978 covered quite well there. A loud and raucous tune taken from the Parallel Lines album in 1977. Never actually released in this country, but hey, who cares? It's a good tune. It's Blondie.

one-hit wonder group in the UK, Player and Baby Come Back. Looking at the Book of Knowledge, it did spend 3 weeks at the top spot in the US charts. It was Blondie before that, and One Way or Another. You're in tune with us here on Hospital Radio. It's Richard Smith here with the A to Z of Pop. And this edition of the programme is brought to you in association with Specsavers Opticians. And on the show today, we're looking at artist names or song titles from 1978. So stay with us right here on your favourite bedside radio station for much more from the files of the A to Z of Pop. And continuing now with the letter R, here's Racy, Lay Your Love on Me, Won't You?

says in my book of knowledge that Baccarat, Spanish duo Maria Mendiola and Matey Matias, only had two hits in the UK charts. Yes, Sir, I Can Boogie, and that from 1978, Sorry, I'm a Lady, got as high as number 8. Covered S quite nicely, and before that it was R with Racy and Lay Your Love on Me. Now then, here's a band that needs no introduction, so they're not going to get one. If you change your

The Boys and Girls from ABBA covering Tea, Taking a Chance on Me. Reached number one in the UK, 1978. So there we are. That's about all I've got time for today. This edition of the programme was brought to you in association with Specsavers Opticians, and I certainly hope that you've enjoyed the last hour here on your bedside friend, taking an A to Z look at 1978. And just like that proverbial bad penny, I'll be turning up again with more from the A to Z of pop very soon right here on your favourite station. So many thanks for your company today, and until the next time, this is Richard Smith, wishing you all a very, very speedy recovery. And I'm going to leave you for now with my final tune from 1978. Comes by way of the film Grease, and it is, of course, John Travolta and Olivia Newton-John, and You're the One That I Want. I'll see you later. Ta-ra!

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1: From the Sky News Centre at 4, the government's considering 14 recommendations made by an inquiry into Lucy Letby's murders of 7 babies. Lady Justice Thirlwall said dysfunctional management and poor safeguarding practices led to avoidable deaths at the Countess of Chester Hospital. Cot cameras in neonatal units and a barring scheme for failing NHS managers are among measures the Health Secretary told MPs are underway. Former Health Secretary Jeremy Hunt says there are other issues at play too.
2: For example, the NHS is just overwhelmed by targets. And I think you have a system where often patients turn into numbers. And, you know, treatment of suffering turns into an episode of care on an Excel spreadsheet.
1: Police are continuing to search for a 3-year-old boy who went missing in Suffolk yesterday. Noah was last seen at a playground in Brantham around 3 o'clock when he became separated from a relative. It's understood Andy Burnham and Donald Trump will meet in New York next week. The Times are reporting the Prime Minister and the US President will come face-to-face on Tuesday at the United Nations General Assembly meeting. Residents in an Oxfordshire village will find out later this morning the results of a referendum on leaving the UK. It's over controversial plans to open an asylum centre at a nearby military site for more than 1,000 people. Arsenal maintain their winning start to the season as a youthful lineup beat Ipswich 4-2 in the EFL Cup. Manager Andoni Areola said the young players impressed.
3: After the other day, I think it was clear that we needed energy. We needed fresh legs. We needed people that players that can give us this intensity. I think in the games, no, that we've shown this level, no, of aggressiveness, of willingness to recover the ball high, I think we looked better.
1: That was after Liverpool qualified by beating Tottenham 3-1, helped by a late goal from Dominic Szoboszlai. And Premier League teams Fulham and Brentford also made it through. And 3 support acts have now quit Ed Sheeran's tour after rapper Macklemore was dropped over his pro-Palestinian comments. That's the latest. I'm Stevie Schilling-Law.
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5: Good morning, welcome to Wednesday. Winds are going to ease for you as we move through the day. Showers continuing though across our region. A little lighter than of yesterday. Temperatures around average with a top temperature later on today at 19 degrees Celsius.
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7: Hello and welcome to The Chart Show. I'm Ray Oxley and today we're looking at the top 20 from the weekend on the 16th of September 1978. And at number 20 it's a drop of 4 places for Bob Dylan and a track from his album Street Legal.
8: You've been down to the bottom with a bad man, babe, but you're back where you belong.

Bob Dylan and Baby Don't Cry at 20. And at 19, it's a rise of four places for Frankie Valli and a movie theme song that he took to the top spot in America and his last solo chart single in this country.

That's Grease from Frankie Valli at 19, and Child drops 7 places to 18 with their second chart hit, originally released by Conway Twitty in 1958.

It's the Chart Show with Ray Oxley, looking at the top 20 from the 16th of September 1978, the year that saw Polish-born John Paul II become the first non-Italian pope for 435 years. The world's first test tube baby was born, and the Imoco Cadiz spilled 80,000 tons of crude oil on the Brittany beaches. And in the charts at 16, it's a drop of 3 places for the Motors.

Forget About You from the Motors at 16, while at 15 it's a rise of 10 places for jazz pianist Herbie Hancock and his debut chart single.

Herbie Hancock peaking at 15 with I Thought It Was You, and it's a rise of 9 places to 14 for Status Quo, 10 years after their first hit.

again and again from Status Quo at 14, while at 13 Blondie jumped three places with their third UK single, which was never released in America.

That's Blondie, and Picture This at 13, dropping from 7 to 12. It's another track from the movie Grease, and a past number one for John Travolta and Olivia Newton-John, and You're the One That I Want. I

It's the weekend in the 16th of September 1978 on the Chart Show with Ray Oxley, in the year that we'd have watched Superman, Grease, Jaws 2 at the cinema. And it's a drop of one place for Andy Gibb and his third single at 11.

An Everlasting Love from Andy Gibb at 11, while it's a rise of 9 places at number 10 for Exile with their debut single and American number 1, Kiss You All Over.

were in the top 10 for the 16th of September 1978 on the chart show with Ray Oxley in the year that saw Argentina beat Holland 3-1 to win the World Cup. Muhammad Ali beat Leon Spinks to regain the heavyweight title for a third time, and the latest craze sweeping America and Britain was skateboarding. And at number 9, it's a drop of one place for French drummer and singer Cerrone and the theme used on the Kenny Everett video show.

Cerrone and Supernature at number 9, while at 8, more disco from the London-based band High Tension, their second and last chart single.

That's the British Hustle from High Tension, peaking at number 8, and at 7 it's a rise of 8 places for Susie and the Banshees with their debut single inspired by a Chinese takeaway in Chislehurst in Kent.

Susie and the Banshees in Hong Kong Garden at 7. Meanwhile, it's a non-mover at 6. For one-hit wonders Jilted John, a character created by Graham Fellows.

That's Jilted John from Jilted John at number 6. And it's another non-mover at 5 for David Essex. And the song from the musical Evita. Oh, what a circus.

It's the Chart Show with Ray Oxley from the 16th of September 1978, and it's down one place for Darts, and their fourth single, and the first written by the band at number 4.

Rivers of Babylon from Boney M at number 3, while it's a jump of 2 places at number 2 for 10cc and a future number 1 and their last big hit.

10cc and Dreadlock Holiday at number 2. They would hit the top spot next week. This has been The Chart Show with Ray Oxley from the weekend and the 16th of September 1978. Join me again when we'll relive the musical memories from another year. I'll leave you with the number 1 for the 5th and final week for the Commodores, featuring Lionel Richie and Three Times a Lady.

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1: From the Sky News Centre at 5, police are continuing to search for a three-year-old boy who went missing in Suffolk yesterday. Noah was last seen at a playground in Brantham around 3 o'clock when he became separated from a relative. Brantham Parish Council Chair Mal Bridgman says the whole county have come together.
2: It's been a fantastic community effort. There's hundreds and hundreds of people from Brantham, from surrounding villages as far as Ipswich have come down to assist with the search, and as you look around there you can see the people are still searching. It's a massive effort from the emergency services.
1: The health secretary says she's asked officials to urgently develop plans to put cameras inside of every cot in England's neonatal units. It's one of 14 recommendations from an inquiry into Lucy Letby's murder of 7 babies while working at the Countess of Chester Hospital between 2015 and 2016. Yvette Cooper says she wants the findings to be a turning point for the NHS. Michelle Warden, a former nurse who used to work there, questions how it would work.
3: Are they going to give extra money for staff to monitor that CCTV and to look at it? I hope it's not going to fall on neonatal nurses and children's nurses and midwives who have got more than enough on their plates already.
1: It's understood Andy Burnham will meet Donald Trump in New York next week. The Times are reporting the Prime Minister and the US President will come face to face on Tuesday at the United Nations General Assembly meeting. Authorities in Los Angeles say three people have died in a helicopter crash. The fire department says it came down in the Chatsworth neighbourhood just before 7 p.m. local time. Tottenham failed to win again as they crashed out of the EFL Cup 3-1 to Liverpool. Meanwhile, Arsenal beat Ipswich 4-2, with 16-year-old Max Dowman hitting the back of the net twice. Fulham, Brentford and Peterborough qualified for round four. And three support acts have now quit Ed Sheeran's American tour after rapper Macklemore was dropped over his pro-Palestinian comments. Aaron Rowe, Phineas and Lucas Graham have all announced they're withdrawing in solidarity with the rapper. That's the latest. I'm Stevie Shillinglaw.
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5: Good morning, welcome to Wednesday. Winds are going to ease for you as we move through the day. Showers continuing though across our region. A little lighter than of yesterday. Temperatures around average with a top temperature later on today at 19 degrees Celsius.
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2: Hello there, it's Richard Smith here with another A to Z of Pop Trivia Challenge for you. And I'm looking for the answer to the following question. Which L was going to spend a day without love in September and October of 1968? So that's which L was going to spend a day without love in September and October of 1968? Okay, your time's up. Did you get it? Well, the answer is the love affair.

0: Well, that's all for now, but please do join me again soon here on your favourite station for more from the A to Z of Pop. And I'll see you later. Take care. Ta-ra.
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1: From the Sky News Centre at 6, at least three people have died in a helicopter crash in Los Angeles. It's understood the NBC News chopper came down near a car park in the Chatsworth area of the city last night. One other person has been taken to hospital. Captain Brandon Silverman from the LA Fire Department says their investigations are now underway.
2: From the helicopter itself, it's pretty well destroyed, so we are going to have to go through the rubble and see how many victims there were on board, as well as identify the helicopter. We couldn't even see it.
1: Emergency services are continuing their search for a three-year-old boy who went missing in Suffolk yesterday. Noah was last seen at a playground in Brantham, but was then separated from a family member. The Prime Minister will meet Donald Trump next week in their first face-to-face meeting. The pair, who've spoken on the phone twice since Andy Burnham got the keys to Downing Street, will both be at the UN General Assembly in New York. A small Oxfordshire village will soon discover whether they'll be breaking away from the UK. Residents of Piddington are protesting against government plans to convert a military base into a facility for migrants. All of Ed Sheeran's support acts have quit his US tour after Macklemore was dropped over his pro-Palestinian comments. Aaron Rowe, Phineas and Lucas Graham have all said they'll no longer perform in solidarity with the rapper. In sport, teenager Max Dowman helped Arsenal to a 4-2 EFL Cup victory against Ipswich last night. He's become only the second 16-year-old to score two goals in the same game at a Premier League club. His manager, Mikel Arteta.
3: Yes, because he's 16 years old and we need to be really cautious with that. We don't want to stop him. We don't want to put any brakes into him. We need to develop him and we are full aware what he needs and he will have opportunities to play.
1: Tottenham are out of the competition after losing 3-1 to Liverpool at Anfield. That's the latest. I'm Tanya Snuggs.
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5: Good morning, welcome to Wednesday. Winds are going to ease for you as we move through the day. Showers continuing though across our region. A little lighter than of yesterday. Temperatures around average with a top temperature later on today at 19 degrees Celsius.
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0: scratchy. The tunes really were catchy, and especially those that said I love you so. I used to beg you.
1: Hello, my name's Ken Anton, and I'm going to be with you for the next 30 minutes.
0: To get you portable.
1: And together we'll listen to these old records, music of the British dance bands of the 1920s to 1940s.
0: Records, those old.
1: Well, I've struggled down from the attic with all the 78s.
0: So long ago.
1: I've sharpened up the needle. And I've even taken Nipper for a walk. So let's start right away with Bert Fuhrman and his orchestra. This one is entitled Swing High, Swing Low, I'm sure you know it. And it was recorded in London on the 10th of May, 1937.

Swing High, Swing Low, Bert Furman playing the violin and directing the orchestra from that 1937 recording, and some well-known names in that one: Sam Costa, the vocalist, George Elliott on guitar, and George Scott Wood, piano, accordion. Moving forward to 1943, many of the British dance bands recorded American songs, re-recorded them, and from the film Casablanca, as time goes by, re-recorded by Carol Gibbons and the Savoy Hotel Orpheans.

Carol Gibbons and the Savoy Hotel Orpheans as Time Goes By, recorded in London on March the 16th, 1943. Now here's a little bit of comedy from George Elric and his Swing Music Makers. And this one's a swing session in Siberia.

That's a very unusual one. George Elric and his swing music makers, Swing Session in Siberia. Here's Georgina, accompanied by Geraldo and his orchestra, entitled My Devotion.

Giraldo and his orchestra, and they were playing My Devotion, and the soloist, Georgina, don't have a surname for Georgina, that's the only information we have on the record label for that one. How about getting some fun out of life? It's something we should all be doing. So here's Howard Jacobs and his golden tone saxophone with the Orchestra for Dancing, Howard Jacobs playing the alto sax. This one was recorded in London on the 3rd of December, 1937.

Howard Jacobs and his golden tone saxophone with his orchestra for dancing, getting some fun out of life. On the other side of life, this next piece of music is supposedly inspired by an account of an American army padre in the front line in the Pacific War, encouraging his flock in a tight corner by yelling out the words of the title, "Praise the Lord and pass the ammunition."

0: Praise the Lord, and Pass the Ammunition, Harry Kay, the vocalist there. Going back to 1937, the year that this one was recorded, Sid Seymour and his Mad Hatters, probably the forerunner of Spike Jones, maybe not quite so mad as Spike Jones, but mad nevertheless. Chinese Laundry Blues.
1: Good morning, Woo. What I do for you? I've got those kind of Limehouse Chinese Laundry Blues. For you are screwy,
2: me?
1: Just like Chop Suey. Why don't you throw your sweetheart overdue? Now, Mr. Woo, I know your sweetheart's name is Nellie, and that she has red flannelette and wears it round her
2: shoulders.
1: Mr. Boo,
2: yes.
1: I'm telling you.
2: You're telling me?
1: I've got those kind of

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Those kind of Greenbergs, Goldbergs, Chinese laundry.

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1: If she is bold, behind my back she's pizzicato. 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

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That one's certainly one of the traditional jazz standards. Sid Seymour there and his Mad Hatters. Sid Seymour being one of the vocalists, the other one being Bobby Farrell. Back now to the war years and back to Carol Gibbons at the Savoy Hotel. Carol Gibbons himself, the vocalist. Jingle, jangle, jingle.

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And they sing, oh, ain't you glad you're single? And that song ain't so very

Carol Gibbons at the Savoy Hotel, and Carol Gibbons himself being the vocalist. Final record on this programme this week is Dan Donovan and his music at the Lansdowne Restaurant, and this one's entitled She's the Daughter of the Old Grey Mare.

0: Oh, we tried with every cowboy neck. We could never get a saddle on her back. Why, she even threw the boss. Was he sore and was he cross with the daughter of the old gray mare?
1: The daughter of the old grey mare, and Dan Donovan, the vocalist, directing the orchestra at the Lansdowne Restaurant in London, recorded in 1938. Well, that brings us to the end of yet another programme in the series Get Out These Old Records. This is Ken Anton saying thanks very much for listening. I hope you've enjoyed them. And there'll be plenty more old records at the same time next week. So from me, it's thanks for listening and goodbye.

0: Here is a box, a musical box, wound up and ready to play. But this box can hide a secret inside. Can you guess what is in it today?
1: Yes, this is the music box, and I'm Gordon Lowe here for the next 30 minutes on Hospital Radio, bringing you the very best in instrumental music. Coming up in another back programme, I've got 10 top tunes to share with you, and as luck would have it, quite a few of my personal favourites. But well, since I chose the tracks anyway, I suppose that's to be expected. Coming up later, we'll be hearing from Norrie Paramore, Sounds Orchestral and Henry Mancini. But first up in the CD player, this time it's Roy Budd, who claims that on a clear day you can see forever. So hopefully we can keep each other company as Beryl the Jingle Singer steps up to the mic.

Roy Budd with the easy listening classic On a Clear Day You Can See Forever, nearly catching me out with its sudden ending there. And that gets the Music Box underway here on Hospital Radio. 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Now, according to the list on the website, it's time to hear from the Boston Pops Orchestra with Hooray for Hollywood. But can you identify some of the other tunes thrown in for good measure?

From a sound catalogue sampler CD, that was the Boston Pops Orchestra with Hooray for Hollywood. And I also reckon that I heard There's No Business Like Show Business and Make Them Laugh. What about you? Hello, it's Gordon here on Hospital Radio, where now we're off to hitch a ride on the Orient Express with Jean-Michel Jarre. From his greatest hits album, The Essential, 1976 to 1986. Curious Rail released in 1985.

French instrumentalist and producer Jean-Michel Jarre running out of steam with the Orient Express from 1982. Now to take us up to our Music Box twin tracks from Norrie Paramore, it's time for some soul coaxing from Sounds Orchestral, which I guess is one of those great tunes we can all recognise, but we struggle to name.

Two tracks from the vinyl album The Best of Norrie Paramore. First up was Wonderful Land, a number one hit for The Shadows in 1962. And that was followed by Annie's Song, a number one hit for John Denver in 1974. And it also got to number three 4 years later when played by flautist James Galway. And in case you're wondering just who Norrie Paramore was, well, he was Gracie Fields' accompanist, and he also discovered a certain Cliff Richard in 1958. And before our twin tracks, it was the Great Sounds Orchestral who were soul-cold.

Ray Davis and the Button Down Brass Band with Everybody's Talking, followed by the grandly titled Jerry Ross Symposium and Little Green Bag, an often used tune for Yorkshire TV's Heartbeat, mixing matters medical with the upholding of law and order. Well, it's nearly time for me to go for another programme, but hopefully we can just manage to squeeze in two more tunes. First, we have music taken from the series Prisoner Cell Block Itch, and it's either called He Used to Give Me Roses or On the Inside, depending on what book you read. But either way, the tune is still the same. That in turn is followed by Henry Mancini and his orchestra with the magnificent A Lover's Concerto. As always, please allow great care to be taken of you, and I'll finish by wishing you all the very best.

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1: From the Sky News Centre at 7, the Mayor of Los Angeles, Karen Bass, says she's absolutely devastated after a news helicopter crashed in a suburb of the city last night, killing at least three people. One other person is injured. The chopper was covering an earlier fatal collision between a car and a bus in the Chatsworth area of the city. Colleen Williams is a presenter at broadcaster NBC.
2: We knew we'd lost contact with our people out there. And we've just received the confirmation that, in fact, News Chopper 4 went down just before 7 o'clock tonight. We're going to take a couple of minutes to think about that, to process and to regroup.
1: A three-year-old boy remains missing after being separated from a family member in Suffolk. Noah, who's autistic and nonverbal, was last seen at a playground in Brantham yesterday. For the first time since taking office, Andy Burnham will meet Donald Trump face-to-face next week at the UN General Assembly in New York. They've spoken on the phone twice recently. Our political correspondent, Alex Rogers, says the relationship seems to have got off to a warm start.
3: Trump has praised Andy Burnham as a very nice guy, even if he tends to be on the liberal side. So the key thing going forward is to see how Andy Burnham manages the special relationship, especially when he has also signalled that he's more willing to take a direct approach to Donald Trump on areas where they disagree.
1: Wandsworth Council in South London has announced plans to increase council tax for some residents by 94% from next April. Councillors say they identified a shortfall of £84 million after a spending review. Those living in a small village in Oxfordshire will soon find out if they voted to break away from the UK. Residents of Piddington have held a referendum in protest against government plans to house more than 1,000 asylum seekers nearby. And Arsenal maintained their 100% winning start to the season after beating Ipswich 4-2 in the EFL Cup. That's the latest. I'm Tanya Snuggs.
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5: Good morning, welcome to Wednesday. Winds are going to ease for you as we move through the day. Showers continuing though across our region. A little lighter than of yesterday. Temperatures around average with a top temperature later on today at 19 degrees Celsius.
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that I can't fix. Cause I can do it in the mix. 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
1: They say the holy water's watered down, and this town's lost its faith. Our colors will fade eventually, so if our time is running out, day after day, we'll make the mundane a masterpiece. Oh my, oh my love, I take one look at you, you're taking me out.

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1: Hello there, it's Richard Smith here with another A to Z of Pop Trivia Challenge for you. And I'm looking for the answer to the following question. What R duetted with Chaka Khan on her big 1980s hit, Ain't Nobody? So that's what R duetted with Chaka Khan on her big 1980s hit, Ain't Nobody. Okay, your time's up. Did you get it? Well, the answer is Rufus. Rufus and Chaka Khan. Well, that's all for now, but please do join me again soon here on your favourite station for more from the A to Z of Pop. I'll see you later. Take care. Ta-ra!
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1: From the Sky News Centre at 8, the Oxfordshire village of Piddington has voted overwhelmingly in favour of independence from the UK.
2: We had 312 votes counted, which is nearly 92% of the ballot papers issued. And the results are as follows. We had 285 yes votes.
1: The symbolic protest was against plans to house more than 1,200 male asylum seekers at a nearby former military base. The Home Office insists the proposals are designed to be self-contained to reduce the impact on the local community. Police in Suffolk are continuing to look for a three-year-old boy who went missing yesterday afternoon. Noah became separated from a relative after visiting a playground in Brantham. Our reporter Barnaby Papadopoulos is in the village. He says officers are facing a huge challenge as the child is non-verbal and partially deaf.
3: He's currently undergoing an assessment for autism. That means he will not respond to calls of his name. So that is posing, I think, a particular difficulty for those people who've been out all night trying to look for him.
1: At least three people have been killed and another is injured after an NBC News helicopter crashed in Los Angeles last night. The city's mayor, Karen Bass, says she's absolutely devastated. After two recent phone calls, Andy Burnham will meet Donald Trump face-to-face for the first time since becoming Prime Minister. He'll join the President at the UN General Assembly in New York next week. The Office for National Statistics says the rate of inflation rose to 3.1% last month. That's up from July's figure of 2.9%. Economists had predicted a rise due to an increase in energy prices and the Iran war. And teenager Max Dowman helped Arsenal to a 4-2 EFL Cup victory against Ipswich last night. Tottenham are out after losing to Liverpool. That's the latest. I'm Tanya Snuggs.
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5: Arsenal manager Mikel Arteta says he'll manage the minutes of teenage star Max Dowman after he scored twice in the 4-2 League Cup win over Ipswich. He netted early and added to his tally after half-time to become only the second 16-year-old to score two goals in the same game for a Premier League club. Wayne Rooney did it in the same competition in 2002 for Everton. Arteta says he's a young lad who still needs taking care of.
6: Yes, because he's 16 years old and we need to be really cautious with that. We don't want to stop him. We don't want to put any brakes into him. We need to develop him and we are full aware what he needs and he will have opportunities to play.
5: Liverpool were too good for Tottenham, winning 3-1 at Anfield. Fulham's Premier League superiority got them through 3-2 at West Ham. Brentford tore off League One Reading 2-1 and manager Keith Andrews fancies a cup run.
7: We certainly like to. That's the plan. We'll see who we get in the next round and we'll try and navigate our way through that. I think you're right. Last year we got to the quarters. We'd like to go further than that this year, but we've got to aim the right, obviously.
5: Manchester United will move on from their disastrous derby defeat at the weekend, and Michael Carrick's team do that by facing Brighton in the EFL Cup at Old Trafford tonight. It's one of four games. Falkirk beat Hearts 2-1 as the losers missed the chance to go second in the Scottish Premiership. Bottom club Kilmarnock got their first league win of the season as they shocked Hibs 1-0. Aberdeen beat Motherwell 4-0. It is an historic night for Sunderland as they host Dutch outfit AZ Alkmaar in the Europa League tonight. Their walkout at the Stadium of Light for their first European match in 53 years. England beat Sri Lanka by 119 runs in the first of three T20 internationals. Captain Harry Brooks' masterclass saw him smash an unbeaten career best of 114 not out. Sri Lanka never got near the target of 255. Bowler Sonny Baker had a standout evening with the ball ending with figures of 3-4-12. Joss Butler crunched 80 off 44 and also got praise from the skipper Brook.
8: He's always been an amazing player for England and he feels like he's just starting to hit his straps again and play some really good cricket, so that's really nice to see. And one thing that we've spoken about a lot is running twos, and I think there was 22 twos today, which is a phenomenal effort from everybody out there, so that's something to be really proud of as well.
5: And Europe's Ryder Cup team visited Adare Manor for a round at the venue for next year's event against the USA in Ireland. Justin Rose says it doesn't give them much of an advantage at this stage, but helped with team bonding.
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10: Good morning, welcome to Wednesday. Winds are going to ease for you as we move through the day. Showers continuing though across our region. A little lighter than of yesterday. Temperatures around average with a top temperature later on today at 19 degrees Celsius.
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2: Three support acts have quit Ed Sheeran's American tour after rapper Macklemore was dropped over his pro-Palestinian comments. Aaron Rowe, Phineas and Lucas Graham have all announced they're withdrawing in solidarity with the rapper who said Free Palestine on stage. Folk backing band Boega have also quit. Ed Sheeran has claimed that the decision to part ways with Macklemore was made by the tour's promoter. Brad Pitt says he loved getting to know his co-star Uba the Dog for his latest film, Heart of the Beast. The Oscar winner plays a former army officer stranded in the Alaskan wilderness alongside his retired combat dog. Brad says they spent the first 3 weeks of production simply getting comfortable with each other.
3: First of all, I gotta make sure that the dog likes me, you know? Like, that's not a given. That first 3 weeks was mainly spent every day just spending time together, and he's just so beautiful and magnificent. Like, I just kept a lot of boiled chicken in my pocket.
2: Daisy Edgar-Jones says Dame Emma Thompson's Oscar-winning performance in Sense and Sensibility is an inspiration. The Normal People actress takes on the role of Eleanor Dashwood, which was made famous by Dame Emma in the 1995 Ang Lee film adaptation. The second reworking of Jane Austen's novel, first published over 200 years ago, is out in cinemas next Friday. Meanwhile, 20 years after Pride and Prejudice hit the box office, a new six-part series based on the Jane Austen novel is coming to screens later this year. It'll see Elizabeth Bennet, played by the Crown star Emma Corrin, while Jack Loudon and Olivia Colman will also star. It drops on Netflix in December.
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An Oxfordshire village has voted to leave the UK over plans to house more than 1,000 asylum seekers nearby. 285 residents of Piddington backed the move, only 26 voted against. Tim McNally is the Piddington Parish Council Chair.

0: today's just the beginning. This is not an end for us. This is just a record that you are recording for us in history to represent against this plan, but also to the government about what people as constituents are looking for.
1: Inflation's risen higher again, largely as a result of higher fuel prices. The Office for National Statistics say it increased to 3.1% in August, up from 2.9% in July. Economists say it was in line with predictions and it's expected to rise further due to the conflict in the Middle East. Searches continue for a non-verbal autistic three-year-old boy who went missing following a visit to a playground in Suffolk. Police say the boy called Noah was last seen at 3 p.m. He became separated from a relative after visiting the playground near Manningtree, sparking a major search operation. At least three people have been killed after a news helicopter crashed in Los Angeles. NBC News crews have been covering a bus crash in a Chatsworth neighborhood when it went down and burst into flames. There's a huge divide in the availability of suitable jobs for young people across the UK. That's according to the IPPR. The think tank warns the high numbers of youths not in education or training can't be solved without creating opportunities in the places that lack them. Anvi Monjari is their spokesperson.
2: When you kind of accumulate all of that into the impact on the nation, the first thing is that these things become entrenched. And so the longer that a 16 to 24-year-old is out of the labour market, the less likely it is that they will work in the future.
1: And we're being warned of a potential increase in potholes after a record-breaking summer of heat waves. The RAC says the sun's radiation ages road materials, while heat can cause surfaces to become brittle and crack as they cool down. 2026 has been provisionally declared the hottest summer on record. For On Radio News Hub, I'm Frankie Hersine.

Dan Hartman getting us started today. Hey, the wheels have fallen off already. It's an instant replay of probably something that happened last week. It's the 16th of September, Wednesday morning. It's your midweek morning show, Lloyd Fayes Till Lunch. Yeah, we're dynamic, if nothing else. What have we got for you today? Well, you'll be pleased to know pretty much the same that we always do. It's probably why you like it. But we do have a few variables. Our featured artist today, now David Bellamy, celebrating his birthday. Time for all those schoolboy impressions. But it's not that David Bellamy, no. This one, born in Derby, so he could have been, but Derby in Florida. This one, David Bellamy of the Bellamy Brothers. He's 76 today. We'll play a couple of tracks from them and also one of the early members of S Club 7 celebrating today. We'll be telling you all about that and playing one or two tracks from them too. Add to that the Bradshaws, the Retro Chart, newspaper headlines and all you need to know. And that's your morning.

Shannon Kay, the only time she troubled our charts, and what a brilliant song to leave us with too. She did come back and do a kind of a souped up version of that in, what, 1990, working with Norman Cook, and that was, it was pretty good. Rather enjoyed that. 11:09. Now, we're having one of those mornings here where everything seems to go wrong. We've got these new posh headphones. I'd mentioned this because it's very rare we get anything new here, but we've got these new ultra-expensive headphones, but they've got a cable on them that's about 3 miles long. So I managed to get it stuck under the wheels of the chair, which was proving a little problematic. Because, well, you can imagine, it was almost like a scene from a comedy skit, but I was sort of tripping over it, and oh, it was a nightmare. Then we discovered that our email's not working this morning, and then all the music went wobbly with the news, so I'm not quite sure whether we want to rewind, press the stop button and rewind and start again, and see if we can do better. Maybe not. Now, let's have a look at the national newspapers. Now, we'll do this in two parts, as we always do. And the landmark inquiry into Lucy Letby's murders and the attempted murders. Now, that's leading several of today's newspapers. Now, after finding that there was a complete failure to protect babies under Letby's care, the inquiry's chair, Lady Justice Thirlwell, has called for cot cameras or monitors to be used in neonatal units in hospitals. This being reported this morning in the Daily Express. Lucy Letby is currently serving 15 whole life prison terms for murdering 7 babies and the attempted murder of 7 others. Elsewhere this morning, the damning Letby Hospital report. That's also the focus of the Daily Mirror's front page today, with the Health Secretary Yvette Cooper weighing in on the reprehensible treatment of parents who lost their babies. According to the paper, the inquiry found that there was a complete failure to protect newborns at the Countess of Chester Hospital, and parents were kept in the dark for many years over the concerns. The Guardian, now they're headlining on the reaction from UK ministers promising sweeping changes to the NHS after the devastating review into those Letby murders. And finally, in the first part this morning, cot cams will be installed in all neonatal units. That's according to the UK's Health Secretary, following the Letby inquiry bombshell, as reported in The Independent today. Hospital managers, now they have apologised for the significant delays in alerting police about Lucy Letby, that also being reported in the paper this morning. That is our first part. More to come after this.

Wednesday morning with Elton John and Sorry Seems to Be the Hardest Word. 18 minutes past nine. Very good morning then. Let's have a look, shall we, at the second part of the national newspapers. And really starting the second part where we ended the first with the Times. Now they're spotlighting the families of the babies murdered and attacked by Lucy Letby. Now they've been accusing hospital managers of prioritising the nurse over a unit full of vulnerable children. Now that follows the inquiry's findings. Elsewhere though, a picture of British actress Daisy Edgar-Jones posing at the premiere of her forthcoming role in the remake of Sense and Sensibility, that being taken in London on Tuesday night. And motorway madness. Now we've gone in a different direction. That's according to the Daily Star this morning. It's their reporting of the former England footballer Raheem Sterling, who's pleaded guilty to dangerous driving and possession of nitrous oxide after crashing his Lamborghini back in May. And there's a photo taken and published on the front page, taken on the day of the crash, that splashed across their front page today. The Sun also reporting on the story following the court case at Basingstoke Magistrates Court, calling it a Sterling mess, as opposed to a Sterling moss, I suppose. Chancellor John Healey facing a fresh test ahead of the budget next month. That's according to reporting in the Financial Times today. This coming as the state pension is set to rise above the tax-free threshold for the very first time. Teenagers in the UK are being offered money, guns and training by Russia to make explosives and poisons. Now that's according to an exclusive story being reported on in the iNewspaper, a paper describing it as a troubling escalation of the so-called Grey War. Daily Telegraph, now they're also featuring a photograph of Daisy Edgar-Jones, described as Dashing Miss Daisy, during the premiere of a new film adaptation of a Jane Austen classic. Elsewhere, the paper revealing mayors will be given powers to control and oversee water companies under plans to be announced by Andy Burnham. Copies of a bombshell new book by Earl Spencer, now he of course being Princess Diana's younger brother, they've been stolen from a lorry, according to the Daily Mail. The memoir called Swan Song, detailing revelations about the crisis that engulfed the royal family following her death. That's according to reporting in the Daily Mail this morning. And finally today, the Metro headlining on Reform UK's dehumanising video game called Small Boat Scramble, in which players can send back migrant dinghies to France. The party's Home Affairs spokesman Zia Youssef saying, let's people have a little bit of fun with a very serious issue. Those then are the national newspapers for this Wednesday morning. We'll look at some of those stories in more detail between now and midday.

David Bowie with a kettle drum to round it off and giving me extra point in the credibility stakes, I suppose, and Life on Mars. It's 25 minutes past nine. A very good morning. Now, the rate of inflation has risen to 3.1%. Now, that's in the year to August, according to figures out within the last hour from the Office for National Statistics. Petrol and diesel price rises contributing to the increase, as indeed does the increasing cost of airfares. Chancellor John Healey saying that the Middle East war is impacting inflation worldwide. Going on to say, though, that he believes the UK economy is proving to be resilient. Now, inflation on the rise for the second consecutive month. It was 2.6% in June, 2.9% in July, and now for August, figures coming out at 3.1%. Now, motor fuel's biggest driver of this, the war in Iran putting pressure on prices at the pump. Now, food prices, though, are seemingly stable, and there's some good news for chocolate lovers, although less so if you look at what's now in the ingredients list. The rate of food inflation, now that held steady at 1.3%, while sugar, jams, syrups, chocolate and confectionery did go up very slightly, that according to these figures out from the ONS, but it was at a much slower rate than it was 1 year ago. Consumers, though, are being warned to brace for more pain. Everybody knows that bigger rises in inflation are on the way. Now, that's according to Paul Dales, who's the UK chief economist at Capital Economics. Now, he's predicting a peak of around 4.2% in January. Wow. Now, the former Bank of England deputy governor warning that the inflation is likely to keep rising for the next, well, certainly for the next few months and pretty much until the end of 2026. Charlie Bean saying that whilst the UK's economy has been reasonably resilient thus far, the impact of rising oil prices due to the US-Iran war will start to have a more significant effect as countries run down their existing oil reserves. Well, that's one part of the news making it today.

0: There's a song I haven't played for a very long time. Beloui Somme, I can still remember how to pronounce his name. And Imagination. It's 29 minutes away from 10. Let's have a look at the latest headlines.
1: Radio News Sub, I'm Frankie Hairsign. The village of Piddington in Oxfordshire has voted to leave the UK in a symbolic vote over plans to house more than 1,000 asylum seekers nearby. 285 villagers backed independence. UK inflation's risen to 3.1% in August. Economists say it's largely as a result of higher fuel costs linked to the conflict in the Middle East. Police are continuing their search for a non-verbal autistic boy who went missing in Suffolk yesterday. 3-year-old Noah was last seen at 3 p.m. And NATO chief Mark Rutte says Britain are serious about security, praising Andy Burnham's commitment to defence.

Ultra Nutty Band. I need a new kind of medicine. 25 minutes away from 10. Now an Oxfordshire village, which could house more than 1,000 asylum seekers, has voted overwhelmingly to become an independent state. In a symbolic... Well, we're calling it a referendum, really. The people of Piddington have voted to secede from the United Kingdom after the government announced plans to house 1,256 male asylum seekers at a nearby former military base. Now, 285 villagers backed the so-called independence, a turnout of nearly 92%. Now, only 26 of the villagers voted against the motion, with one spoiled ballot paper. Now, the result was announced by a returning officer to an audience of dozens of journalists, residents too gathering outside the village hall. This all happening yesterday. Well, actually, I think it was earlier this morning. There was a pennant reading "The Battle for Britain 2026. Now, that's hanging outside the hall alongside another commemorating the date of the Second World War military campaign, the Battle of Britain, which took place on the 15th of September back in 1940. Now, speaking to the press association whilst villagers were voting on Tuesday, the parish chairman, Tam McNally, saying that the vote was about hope for residents. He said that yesterday being the anniversary of the Battle of Britain, and for us, it was the Battle for Britain. We've been identified as ground zero for a number of issues. He said too that he wants to say to Andy Burnham, that the Prime Minister of this great, great country we're in, the Speaker of the House of Lords and of the Commons, Kemi Badenoch, who is the leader of the opposition and all shadow oppositions, that this is an example of democracy in operation. He said that this is a definition of done. We've given an absolute message, not just to the region, not just to the country, but, he says, to the entire world. Andy Lloyd's Morning Show. Now, showers will be affecting windward coasts and spreading inland throughout the morning. The heaviest and most frequent going to be in the northeast. Conditions, though, improving from the west, with some sunny spells developing before rain reaches the far northwest later. It's going to be quite breezy near average temperatures for this time in September. Now, tonight, rain moving from the northwest to the southeast. Some heavy rain affecting western and northern areas. Now, blustery showers will be following in the north and the northwest. And as we head into Thursday, rain clearing southeastern England by early afternoon. Elsewhere, sunny spells and showers, most frequent in the north with some strong winds and coastal gales very likely. It'll be cooler as you head further northwest and pretty much near average for the southeast. Top temperatures then for this Wednesday morning. We're looking at 16 Celsius for Derry, 17 in Cardiff, 19 degrees in London today. Wow.

Roy Orbison and I Drove All Night. Independent local radio. It's the way to go. It's really Wednesday morning, midweek morning show, seeing us right through until midday today. Now, a few people celebrating their birthdays today. We'll be looking at those in just a few moments. Also, of course, time for our Nuts at Nine very soon. What will it be today? I'm not sure. I do know, though, it's a happy birthday to David Bellamy, late of the Bellamy Brothers. They had a couple of hits. This one, their biggie from 1976. Remember, whatever happens, let your love flow.

0: Bellamy Brothers, Let Your Love Flow. I've got no idea what that's about. It's independent local radio. It's 3 hours of music, news and sport, with discounted sound effects buttons being something we'll be talking about later, I suspect. If you've joined us for the very first time, great to have you with us. Broadcasting 24 hours a day, this is the station to be with. And I'm lucky I'm here for just a small part of it. Now, time to do our daftness. Now, when we do our Nuts at Nine, we pick out either a really appalling song, something a little daft, or something that could be a guilty pleasure. Instead today, something that could only be from up there. Yeah, the place that gets cold. The place where they're much nicer than the places down here, I'll tell you.
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0: just Donald wears your true Hochwell. 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

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Yeah, hey, Donald. 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Well, just you stop rocking it and moving it, man. The song should be sung just exactly like this. Ah.

0: Blimey, O'Reilly. I told you we were having some technical problems this morning. That was quite a spectacular one. I do apologise. We are here, though. I know. It deafened me as well. Donald, where's your trousers? Indeed. Let's have a look, shall we, to try and get a bit of sanity back into the proceedings at what's going on in the world of business today.
1: The cost of filling a family car with fuel has risen £5 since the start of September. That comes from the RAC, who say the average price for a litre of petrol has gone above £1.70, while diesel's nearly £1.93. The price of both petrol and diesel's now at its highest since summer 2022. Students are skipping meals and working multiple jobs as maintenance loans are falling short of living costs. A survey by Save the Student found nearly 2 in 3 students reported skipping meals to save money. The report suggests the government should ensure future student loan reforms include increasing maintenance funding to help to tackle the cost of living crisis. Research revealed a huge divide in the availability of suitable jobs for young people across the UK. Some areas have just 46 vacancies for every 1,000 young adults, according to the Institute for Public Policy Research. And Debenhams has sold the women's fashion brand Nasty Gal for £12 million to a US buyer. The group that also owns Boohoo and Pretty Little Thing say it's part of an effort to return to profit. It comes a week after the company announced the sale of its Sheffield warehouse to Primark.

0: Rose Roy's Is It Love You're After or Just a Good Time? Answers on a postcard, please. Retro Chant today, we're back. Oh yeah, we're going back. This very day, 1986. Catch all of that after the headlines. Also, birthday tracks to come from one of the founding members of S Club 7. Details of that second hour. Time now to head stateside.
1: It's time for more malicious gossip.
2: I'm Peter Reynolds, and this is your LA Spins Minute. Alanis Morissette took legal action against her former tour manager, Karen Urinov. She accused her of trying to frame her for drug trafficking. Morissette called her a disgruntled ex-employee who attempted to extort her boss after she had been caught with drugs in her luggage while on tour in Europe, and then threatened to pin it on Morissette. You live, you learn. New photos show fired Wheel of Fortune announcer Jim Thornton looking at a pedophilia chat room while on an airplane. Thornton, 61, was seen on an American Airlines flight with a close-up of the screen showing disturbing messages including a nice hangout for kids, saw a couple of cute boys and a hot little girl. Jim Thornton, pervy, idiot.

0: The village of Piddington in Oxfordshire has voted to leave the UK in a symbolic vote over plans to house more than 1,000 asylum seekers nearby. 285 villagers backed independence, saying they felt they hadn't been listened to by the government. Tim McNally is the Piddington Parish Council Chair.
1: And I've spoken to all the politicians I can, and I will speak to others, to be as inclusive as possible to the challenges we face. But if you think that we've actually got half of the shadow government, or the shadow government is with us on a plan, how can that plan go forward?
0: UK inflation's risen to 3.1% in August, up from 2.9% in July. Economists say it's largely as a result of higher fuel costs linked to the conflict in the Middle East, with petrol rising by an average of 9.1 pence per litre between July and August. Police are continuing their search for a non-verbal autistic boy who went missing in Suffolk yesterday. Three-year-old Noah was last seen at 3 p.m. when he became separated from a relative when visiting a playground near Manningtree. It's reported that more than 100 people had joined the search last night, while dog units and search helicopters have also been deployed.

0: NATO chief Mark Rutte says Britain is serious about security, praising Andy Burnham's commitment to defence spending. He'll meet the Prime Minister later today. He's also expected to give a speech about the future of the alliance. A think tank's warning the number of jobs available for young people in the UK varies too much depending on where you live. The IPPR says areas like Rotherham have one suitable vacancy for every 22 young people, but in the Cotswolds, that's one in four. Their associate director is Anvi Monjaria.
1: It all adds up to a huge cost to the country in the future, but also like a generation that are not making the transition to adulthood in the way that they should.
0: And carmaker McLaren has announced plans to invest £500 million in the UK. It's expected to expand its research and development site in South Yorkshire and open a new factory in the UK, supporting up to 1,000 jobs. Prime Minister Andy Burnham has welcomed the announcement, saying the brand are doubling down on Britain. That's the latest from Radio News Hub. I'm Frankie Hersine.

brings us round to 6 minutes past ten. The Spin Doctors getting us underway in our second hour this Wednesday morning. I had to think about that for a moment. It's Two Princes. Yeah, it really is. We're really going for it musically today. David Bowie in the first hour. Don't worry, it'll be the Brotherhood of Man soon. I don't want to start getting any credibility points I don't deserve. If you join us for the very first time this morning, I am really pleased you're there. Otherwise, it's just me and the dog, which can be a little depressing. Although he rather likes Bucks Fizz, I'm told. Now, what have we got to come? We've got our regular trip to Manchesterford. Yep, that's happening around about a quarter past ten. We're having a bit of a funny technical day here where everything keeps going wrong. We've been doing this programme for 4 years now, so you'd think by now we'd have got the hang of it. But no, even now, things can still pop up to throw the wheels or a spanner in the spokes. You get the idea. Let's have a little reminder of what's going on in the national newspapers and many of the front pages this morning, highlighting the findings of an inquiry that some of the babies killed by the former nurse Lucy Letby could well have been saved if consultants and hospital management had acted after concerns were first raised. The Daily Mirror describing the report as damning. Daily Express saying that COD cameras will now be used to protect babies in neonatal units. The Daily Telegraph this morning leading with government proposals to give mayors the powers to oversee water companies across England and Wales. Now, this will be in line with Andy Burnham's plans to increase state control of utilities. The paper says there will be 9 new regional bodies taking over and tasked with setting company objectives, also holding bosses to account over bills, shortages and sewer discharges. The Times, now they're reporting the government is considering selling military support to Saudi Arabia to counter attacks by the Iran-backed Houthis in Yemen. A defence source saying it's a small team of military advisers who were sent this week in response to a Saudi request. The Guardian, they say that the Telegraph and Reform UK are facing accusations of undermining journalism and eroding trust after Nigel Farage's party gave the newspaper stories that were to be broken by other outlets. The Telegraph, now they published details of 2 £36 million donations to Reform shortly after the Sunday Times approached the party for comment about the story. Neither Reform nor the Telegraph newspaper itself has decided to make a comment on that. Russian spies recruiting UK teenagers. Now that's the front page headline in the iNewspaper today. A paper saying that analysis by the think tank the Institute for Strategic Dialogue has found that Moscow is recruiting young Brits willing to carry out acts of violence. Now they're approached in online groups and offered money, guns and training on making explosives and poisons. The iPaper says that at least 2 attacks have already taken place in connection with one of these groups. Elsewhere today, Daily Mail saying that several copies of a new book by Princess Diana's brother, the Earl Spencer, have been stolen from a lorry in the Netherlands. The paper describing the book as explosive and saying the stories about who broke into the lorry. Now, they range from a gang of opportunist thieves to a misguided but highly informed supporter of the royal family. I don't know. Where was Donald Trump last night? Anybody seen him? You see, I'm pointing the finger already.

0: Elvis Presley. You were always on my mind. One of those songs covered by the Pet Shop Boys. And it's one of those instances where I'm very hard-pressed to decide which is the better version. I think, in fairness, I'd probably go for the Pet Shop Boys. I know, I'm being racy. Now, we talked about people celebrating their birthdays today. And if it's you, I hope you're having a lovely day. Send us a message, we'll say hello. We're on WhatsApp, 07469275285. Comes right through to us here in the studio. But do remember, that's only for the morning show. Other programmes have got their own special numbers. Lloyd Grossman, now he's celebrating today. What a terrible name. Now, he presenting through the keyhole on the telly. He also did 10 years on MasterChef from 1990. Born in Boston. Now, the other one, the one in Massachusetts. Raised in Marblehead, apparently. I'm not quite sure where Marblehead is. It sounds exotic. He's 76 today. The actor Mickey Rourke celebrating his birthday, starred in The Expendables, Iron Man 2. He was also a boxer in a former life. Born in New York this day, 1952. And here's one I made earlier. Yeah, Janet Ellis, television presenter of Blue Peter. She's 71 today. Born in Chatham in Kent. And probably best known for being the mother to Sophie Ellis Bextor. And David Copperfield. No, not that one. This one, the stage magician and illusionist. Born in New Jersey. He celebrating his 70th birthday today. And lastly, in our birthday file, Neville Southall, former Welsh footballer and manager with Everton and Wales, born in Llandudno in Welsh Wales this day, 1959. Those are the great and good who are celebrating this Wednesday morning. Time now, though, to head to Manchesterford.
1: On my finger, ma'am. This one's coming unsticked.
2: Oh, Billy, that's the fourth plaster you've had on. I don't think we've any more left.
3: Bring your finger over here, son. Let's have a look.
1: Oh, don't hurt it, Dad.
3: I won't.
2: Watch him, Billy, love.
1: Ow, you just did.
3: You've got all muck underneath this. I'll pull it off.
1: It'll hurt me.
3: Don't be so mad. Look over there.
1: What do you mean, Dad? Look over where?
3: There.
1: Ow! You!
3: See? It's all over, son. And I never felt a thing.
1: You? You're always cruel to me.
2: Father's cruel to everybody, love.
3: Well, at least I'm even-handed.
1: You?
3: All right, that's enough.
1: Well, you won't like it.
3: Aye, don't be lippy. Look at the state of this. It's mangy. Where have you been sticking it to get it like this?
1: I was dinner monitor at school today, and I was carrying some dinners to our table, and I think I stuck my finger in one of the dishes, that's all.
2: Ooh.
3: Good God, what an horrible thought. There was germaline on that. Didn't anyone complain about the taste?
1: It was already yucky anyway, because we had frog spawn.
3: You mean sago?
2: It's good for you, that is.
1: Hardly anybody ate it, except for Fatty Richardson. He eats anything.
2: Well, you shouldn't waste good food.
1: Frog spawn ain't good though, is it?
2: It is, it's full of calcium.
1: Well, I don't like calcium, whatever that is.
2: It stops you getting bandy legs. Hold your cup out, Alf. You need proper food inside you, she'll end up poorly.
3: He'd be more poorly if he had eaten it by the sound of it. If Whittling Willie here can shove his finger in with a plaster full of germaline, just think what all the other grubby little sods might have dropped in. They should make kids eat at a pig trough.
1: I do eat my school dinners most times, ma'am. But when it's a yucky pudding, we do a swap, because Fatty Richardson likes pudding best. Even the yucky ones, so I swap him mine for all his meat. And today it was frog spawn, so I just had Hardingry dinner, with extra meat and things.
2: Well, that's all right then, as long as you do eat something.
1: Yeah, I do. because I like meat. And I like puddings, except for some.
2: God.
3: You don't know your barn, lad. When I was your age...
2: Here we go, Billy Love, put your tin hat on.
3: I used to have a lump of bread and cheese wrapped in hanky.
2: Oh.
1: Ew, Dad. I won't put mine in an hanky. Ew.
3: And water's all we had to drink.
1: That's all we get with our dinners, Dad.
3: Aye, but we had to fetch it from the river, 2 miles away.
2: Oh.
1: Did you, Dad?
3: Aye, in a bucket with an hole in.
1: Wow.
2: Ten a notice, Billy. Don't tell lies, Alf.
3: Just joking, Audrey.
1: Yeah, he's only joking, Mum. Didn't you even know? I did. You don't never get the joke, does she, Dad?
3: No, son.
2: I think I've got a good sense of humour.
1: Right then. Go on, Mum. Tell us a joke then.
2: Oh, what's the use? You'll only laugh.
3: Oh, very witty, Audrey.
2: Why? What for said?
1: It's funny, that. I don't get it.
2: Neither do I.

Must Be Love. 23 minutes past 10. Very good morning. Wednesday morning. Music Radio. It's Andy through until midday today. In the news this morning, UK government in discussions about joining a global investment bank, which is aimed at raising more money for defence spending. Chancellor John Healey considering joining the Defence Security and Resilience Bank, not so long after his predecessor Rachel Reeves rejected the idea. Now, Canada has been leading the efforts to establish the bank, which supporters say would enable governments to borrow at lower costs to increase military spending. Now, Treasury officials have been stressing that no decision has yet been made, a government spokesman saying that it was fully committed to working alongside our international partners to scale defence industrial capacity. Now, before he cancelled commitments due to the death of his father, Prime Minister Andy Burnham had been due to meet Canada's Prime Minister Mark Carney. Now, that was due to take place today. NATO Secretary General Mark Rutte also travelling to the UK for his first meeting with the Prime Minister. Now, he's giving a speech in Oxfordshire where he's expected to say that the UK is serious about security and praise the country's efforts in supporting Ukraine. He'll also say that NATO will not be intimidated by Russia's campaign of hostile actions. He's going to say that Russia wants to stop us helping Ukraine, but their actions will only lead to us doing more for Ukraine. Now, all of this coming after NATO forces shot down a drone over Lithuania in the highest security scare of the alliance's eastern flank. Now, tensions do remain high amidst Russia's full-scale invasion of Ukraine. And yesterday, Denmark was accused a Russian warship of firing two emergency flares at one of his helicopters whilst it was tracking the vessel in the Baltic Sea. Now, this bank idea, it's going to be a multilateral bank, which is aimed at providing cheaper funds to fund defence projects. It so far has got backing from Albania, Bulgaria, Greece, Luxembourg, Latvia, and Ukraine itself. Now, membership of the Bank for the United Kingdom and other G7 countries would come with an upfront investment cost of around about £870 million, which would be spread over 3 years. Paying, of course, for the UK's growing defence commitment has become one of Healey's biggest headaches as he's preparing for the budget in October and with it next year's spending review.

0: my due diligence now. Yeah, the Beatles, We All Live in a Yellow Submarine. One of my favourites. It probably shouldn't be. Add that to my list of guilty pleasures. Independent local radio Wednesday morning. It's 11. No, it's not. It's 29 minutes away from 11. That's more like it.
1: Radio News Sub, I'm Frankie Hairsine. The village of Piddington in Oxfordshire has voted to leave the UK in a symbolic vote over plans to house more than 1,000 asylum seekers nearby. 285 villagers backed independence. UK inflation's risen to 3.1% in August. Economists say it's largely as a result of higher fuel costs linked to the conflict in the Middle East. Police are continuing their search for a non-verbal autistic boy who went missing in Suffolk yesterday. 3-year-old Noah was last seen at 3 p.m. And NATO chief Mark Rutte says Britain are serious about security, praising Andy Burnham's commitment to defence.

CC. And a few years before I'm Not In Love, still rocking and rolling with those Rubber Bullets, 24 minutes away from 11 o'clock. Now, if you're a cinema fan, a couple of films and, well, classics of their various genres, I think. Poltergeist, yeah, that first burst onto our screens this day. They're here. It was Thursday, the 16th of September, back in 1982. 6 years later, Buster, yeah, that made cinema history, being one of those films that I remember at the time there was a bit of a hoo-ha, because Princess Diana, as she was at the time, had gone to see the film, and they were all criticising it for going to see a film about wrong-uns. That debuting this day, 1988. Also, Clear and Present Danger, that making its British cinematic debut the 16th of September in 1994. On this day on telly, I knew telly would come into this somewhere, over on BBC One, well, we didn't have many choices. I say over, it was pretty much a three-horse race. Tonight, you could well have been settling down in glorious black and white to watch part three of the latest Doctor Who adventure. This day, 1967, was a Saturday night. Patrick Troughton as the titular Doctor, and it would have been part three of the Tomb of the Cybermen. Now, it was the very first edition this day, 1970, of a programme made by ATV for the network. It was the premiere of UFO, starring Anoushka Hempel, Gabriel Drake, who went on, of course, to be in Crossroads. That's a career progression. And Ed Bishop, too. And this day, 1978, Doctor Who still dominating the schedules on a Saturday evening. This time, though, Tom Baker in the title role, part three of the Rybus operation. And that, the cinematic and televisual treats from this day in years gone by.

0: sweet sensation, and it's just one of those things you put down to experience at the Sad Sweet Dreamer on a Wednesday morning. Now, Marks and Sparks, they've been teaming up with Too Good To Go to offer bargain bakery surprise bags. Now, this is at over 350 stores across the UK and Ireland. Now, each of these bags is going to cost you £3.80, containing three or four surplus bakery treats with a minimum normal value of £10.20, apparently helping shoppers to save value whilst also cutting down on food waste. Housing professionals taking part in a charity 5K at Battersea Park in London today. All of this designed to raise money for the homelessness charity Crisis. Now, Together Homes has raised more than £50,000 last year, returning with a £100,000 fundraising target for this very year. Now, we mentioned this yesterday, a wildlife-rich area of Dorset. It's been declared a new national nature reserve. It's called Liscombe, covering over 330 hectares of chalky grassland, woodland and farmland too. All of this in the Dorset Downs. And we're told it's home to at least six species of orchid, rare blue butterflies and a wealth of other wildlife. Blackpool Sandcastle Water Park has been crowned Water Park of the Year at the 2026 UK Theme Park Awards. Who knew? Now the attraction celebrating its 40th birthday this year, also benefiting from more than £500,000 worth of improvements, including a new changing village. Thousands of English farmers are showing renewed interest in the traditional craft of hedge laying. Now, we've been told that around about 2,500 people have applied for grants that could restore over 1,300 kilometres of mature hedgerows, which, of course, indirectly helps wildlife, also stores carbon and reduces the risk of flooding and soil erosion. And lastly, a community-focused bakery business, the House of Sin, as in cinnamon, that is, expanding into Waitrose next month. As if I could afford to go there. Now, it's cinnamon buns arriving from the 7th of October in a classic cream cheese and salted caramel and pecan flavour. I was concerned when anybody says flavour, because it suggests that someone has just wafted a few chemicals over it to make it sort of whiff a bit like it. Now, this does, though, add another supermarket to the British brand stockists, who probably will now take exception that I've criticised the word flavour. It's independent local radio. It's Wednesday morning, fast approaching a quarter to 11, which means we're getting oh so close to the retro chart. Today, 1986, as we count down the top 10, play the top 5 as it was on this very day. Time, I think, to have a look what's going on in showbiz. I say I think, because really I haven't got a clue.
1: Three opening acts and Ed Sheeran's own backing band have pulled out of his world tour after the rapper Macklemore was removed from the remaining dates over comments he made about Gaza. The Irish singer Aaron Rowe, US musician Phineas, who's Billy Eilish's brother, and Lucas Graham posted on social media that they've withdrawn from Sheeran's Loop tour. During the show at the MetLife Stadium in New Jersey, Macklemore said he wanted people in Gaza and the West Bank to know they had not been forgotten, which led to a petition demanding he be removed from the remaining dates. The first look at the new Pride and Prejudice Netflix series is teasing a star-studded cast. Emma Corrin, Olivia Colman and Jack Loudon are transformed with big blouses, curly hair and sideburns. Based on the Jane Austen novel, the six-part series will be released on the 3rd of December. And the Celebrity Traitors has confirmed a launch date for its second season. The game show will return to our screens on October the 1st with an extra-long first episode. Stars Maya Jama, Richard E. Grant and James Blunt are all set to enter the castle.

classic Euro rock. It's a Europe, well, I suppose they took the name from what they were, and it's the Final Countdown. Now, I played that as kind of a, I suppose, a poor substitute for somebody wanting me to play AC/DC's Thunderstruck, which sadly isn't something I got. That was, so I thought I'd have a blast. Now, it's a happy birthday today to David Bellamy. I can't get that thought out of my head, and I can't. It's on the tip of my tongue to do that schoolboy impersonation, but I won't. Sadly, I left school a few million years ago. Now, he, one of the Bellamy brothers, they had two main hits in the United Kingdom. The first one we played earlier, which was back in 1976. The second was this one, which got those schoolboys tittering all over again.

0: the Bellamy Brothers. Second outing for them today, because it's David Bellamy's 76th birthday today. Happy birthday from all of us here at Morning Show Central.
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Betsy Gallant, I believe she probably was, and from New York to L.A. Classic Disco, played on the programme where we're kind of everything to all men. Do you play 60s? Do you play 70s?

0: broadcast for the first time on CBS after a three-year hiatus. The award show will be taped in Chicago, where the iconic music and dance series Soul Train got its start more than 50 years ago. The Soul Train Awards 2026 will air Friday, November 26th. So plenty of time to pick out hideous outfits. I'm Peter Reynolds, and that was your LA Spins Minute.
1: Good morning!

0: An Oxfordshire village has voted to leave the UK over plans to house more than 1,000 asylum seekers nearby. 285 residents of Piddington backed the move, only 26 voted against it. Tim McNally is the Piddington Parish Council Chair.
1: Today is just the beginning. This is not an end for us. This is just a record that you are recording for us in history to represent against this plan, but also to the government about what people as constituents are looking for.
0: Inflation's risen higher again, largely as a result of higher fuel prices. The Office for National Statistics say it increased to 3.1% in August, up from 2.9% in July. Economists say it was in line with predictions, and it's expected to rise further due to the conflict in the Middle East. The parents of a child injured in the Southport attack say they're devastated after court files were accessed. They had details about the victims, their families and survivors of the attack. The Ministry of Justice say an urgent investigation has been launched. The family says the culture of snooping across agencies and services must end. At least three people have been killed after a news helicopter crashed in Los Angeles. NBC news crews had been covering a bus crash in the Chatsworth neighborhood when it went down and burst into flames. A think tank says there's a huge divide in the availability of suitable jobs for young people across the UK. The IPPR warns the crisis over the high number of young people not in education, employment or training cannot be solved without creating opportunities in the places that lack them. Their associate director is Anvi Morjaria.
2: We want an employment support service that is designed around the needs of these young people that are in particular situations. 16 to 24 is an unusual and transition phase.
0: And we're being warned of a potential increase in potholes after a record-breaking summer of heat waves. The RAC says the sun's radiation ages road materials, while heat can cause surfaces to become brittle and crack.

0: they cool down. 2026 has been provisionally declared the hottest summer on record. From Radio News Hub, I'm Frankie Hersine.
1: At the third stroke, it will be

0: 3 morning show, minutes past 11. Very good morning. Welcome along, third and final hour of our programme today. And time to jump into the retro chart. Today we're taking you back to the 16th of September 1986, counting down the top 10 and playing you the top 5 in full, as it was on this very day. And it's a climb of 5 places last week at 20. Last week at 15, that's it. This week up to 10 for Janet Jackson, When I Think of You. It's a drop of 6 places at 9 for Chris de Burgh and The Lady in Red. And The Human League with Human this week, up 2 places this week at number 8. So Macho, Sinita dropping down 5 places last week at 2, this week at 7. And a new entry in our chart this week for Frankie Goes to Hollywood, Rage Hard at 6. Into the top 5 and a climb of 4 places for Peter Cetera, last week at 9, this week at...
1: Number 5.

climbing four places this week, number five in our retro chart, Don't Say Etc. Peter Cetera and The Glory of Love, and a non-mover this week for Modern Talking.

and I believe they're German this week in our retro chart, our non-mover of four. It's Modern Talking and Brother Louie. Last week at six, this week a climb of three places for Jermaine Stewart.

Ian Stewart with And How to Take Our Clothes Off. It's the Retro Chart 1986 at this week's number three, on its way up the chart. And another climb this week. It's a climb of three places. Last week at five, this week up for the Communards, Don't Leave Me This Way. It's number

0: Jimmy Somerville, Richard Coles together, and a big climb up three places in our chart this week. Number two after the Communards and Don't Leave Me This Way. Before we get to the number one, let's take a step back and have a look at the story so far.
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0: This week at 10, Janet Jackson up 15, When I Think of You. At 9, Lady in Red, Krista Byrd, down 6 at 9. And this week at 8, a climb of two places for the Human League and Human. So Macho, Sinita, down 5 at 7. And a new entry in this week at number 6, Frankie and Rage Hard. Into the top 5, at 5, Peter Cetera, Glory of Love. Non-mover this week at 4, Modern Talking. And at 3, We Don't Have to Take Our Clothes Off, up for Jermaine Stewart. Number 2 song you just heard, The Communards and Don't Leave Me This Way. And the number 1 song across the United Kingdom this day, 1986, same as last week, for Boris.

Boris Gardner, Top of the Tree, the state 1986, and I Want to Wake Up With You. That's our retro chart then, done and dusted for this Wednesday morning. Back tomorrow when we do it all over again. Different year, what will it be? Well, stick around, I'll tell you right after 9 o'clock. Time now then for our 11s is Megamix. Your 11s is break, chance to put your feet up. Is it? Do they call it a Diet Coke break? Maybe I'm just being old.

0: Sorry, Levens's Mega Mix then for this Wednesday morning. Level 42 and Something About You, Baby. Independent local radio, 3 hours of music, news and sport. It's Andy, or Andrew as my mother used to call me. I still do when I get arrested for playing bad music. 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
1: Radio News Hub, I'm Frankie Hairsign. The village of Piddington in Oxfordshire has voted to leave the UK in a symbolic vote over plans to house more than 1,000 asylum seekers nearby. 285 villagers backed independence. UK inflation's risen to 3.1% in August. Economists say it's largely as a result of higher fuel costs linked to the conflict in the Middle East. Police are continuing their search for a non-verbal autistic boy who went missing in Suffolk yesterday. 3-year-old Noah was last seen at 3 p.m. And NATO chief Mark Rutte says Britain are serious about security, praising Andy Burnham's commitment to defend.

Ryan Adams on cloud number 9, which isn't a bad place to be. You could avoid some of this rain. Now, if you're planning a night in tonight, I thought I'd give you the lowdown on what's on the small screen tonight. Now, the repair shop Beyond the Barn. Who's got a barn? Anyway, that all starts at 8 o'clock tonight, right through for an hour until 9, followed by Celebrity Master Chef. Over on BBC 2, it's Inside the Factory, 8 till 9. And then Who Do You Think You Are? That from 9 till 10, which is usually quite an interesting watch. Tonight, it's the actress Anna Maxwell-Martin, who researches her family tree and hopefully brings up a few surprises. Otherwise, you're in for a rather dull night. Followed by Red Dwarf and rounding up your night on BBC Two. Over on ITV One, it's the Caribou Cup, Manchester United versus Brighton and Hove Albion. Now, coverage over on ITV One starting at 7:30, kickoff at 8 o'clock. So I'd just go for 1 minute to 8 if I were you and avoid all the unnecessary adverts. Now, Channel 4, Kirsty and Phil's Love It, Lose It, List It or whatever. 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Then you need to be tucked up in bed like brave little soldiers. Over on Channel 5 tonight, Call the Bailiffs, It's Time to Pay Up. 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And then rounding up your viewing on Channel 5, it's Accident and Emergency, Crash Scene Emergency. That's your night on telly tonight.

Herman's Home. It's 21 minutes away from midday and I'm into something good. Let's have a final reminder of the national newspapers today. The Times, now they're leading on the Thirlwell inquiry, which has found a complete failure to protect babies at the Countess of Chester Hospital, concluding that some collapses and deaths of the children could have been avoided if safeguarding action had been taken sooner. The Guardian, also leading on the Thirlwell inquiry, focusing on government plans for major NHS changes following the findings and recommendations, all of them aimed at strengthening safeguarding in neonatal units. The Daily Mirror, focusing too on the inquiry findings that at least three babies might well have survived if concerns about Lucy Letby had been acted on sooner. The Daily Express highlighting those recommendations and those two for an in-cot camera or monitors in neonatal units following the inquiry. Now, the proposals are intended to allow parents to see their babies remotely and, of course, by default, to strengthen safeguards. Elsewhere, The Sun leading on the former England footballer Raheem Sterling after he pleaded guilty to dangerous driving, possession of nitrous oxide for wrongful inhalation, and failing to provide a specimen following a single vehicle collision on the M3. Now, that happened back in May, and fortunately, no injuries were reported. The Daily Telegraph this morning, now they're talking about the Prime Minister Andy Burnham and his plans to give mayors greater powers to oversee water companies, with regional bodies expected to scrutinise issues, including those concerning sewage shortages and company performance. The Daily Mail reporting that copies of the Earl Spencer's new book Swan Song have been stolen from a lorry ahead of its publication. Penguin Books listing the book for release on the 22nd of September. The Metro today leading on criticism of Reform UK's small boat scramble mobile game, where players control a Royal Naval vessel attempting to stop migrant boats reaching Britain. Now, critics have described the game as dehumanising, whilst Reform say it is intended to draw attention to its immigration policy. The iPaper today reporting on allegations that Russian-linked operatives are targeting teenagers across Britain online and offering money, weapons and training to carry out acts of sabotage. Now, these claims form part of wider concerns about so-called grey zone activities clearly linked to Russia. Financial Times finally this morning saying that the full new state pension is expected to rise above £12,570, which is going to put it in excess of the personal income tax threshold next year. Now, that's under the current triple lock arrangement, creating a challenge for the Chancellor John Healey ahead of next month's budget. Now, the government has previously said that only those whose income is in the basic or new state pension will not have to pay small amounts through simple assessment, and that's from April of 2027. Those then are national newspapers for this Wednesday morning.

0: Leo Sayer, and the show must go on. It's just after a 11:45. Picking up on a big news story today, police are searching for 3-year-old Noah Woods after he went missing from a playground in Suffolk. Now, this all happened at around about 3 o'clock yesterday afternoon. Now, Noah was with a relative in Brantham and said to have run off down an alleyway towards a housing estate. Now, Suffolk police this morning saying that Noah, who's partially deaf and non-verbal, will not respond to his name being called. Residents being asked to check their CCTV or doorbell cameras for any sightings of the boy, as well as perhaps having a look in the garden shed and any outbuildings just in case he happens to be hiding there. Now, police have been asking for search efforts for volunteers to be coordinated by officers, and of course, it obviously, if anybody finds Noah, to call 999 straight away. Many locals, of course, getting involved in that search to track him down. Officers going door to door at the nearby Taylor Wimpey housing estate, asking essentially make sure everybody has checked their cameras and outbuildings if they have them. At least 500 people have left from the village hall this morning in groups of 10. That's according to Brantham Parish Council. New volunteers continuing to arrive. Sarah Keyes from the local council is briefing them every half hour. Now, groups of people being sent out to search areas away from the village. Those who are being driven to allocated areas to search further afield. Remember, as she said, we are looking for a frightened 3-year-old boy. If you do find him, don't approach him, just call 999 because apparently crowds may well scare him. It's Independent Local Radio. It is Wednesday morning. Let's have a look at the sports news.
1: 16-year-old Max Dowman scored twice to help Arsenal through to the next round of the Carabao Cup, beating Ipswich Town 4-2. Spurs are still yet to beat top-flight opposition this season after being beaten by Liverpool 3-1, wins 2 for Brentford, Fulham and Peterborough. In the Championship, Lincoln City have beaten their former boss Michael Scabala, winning 1-0 at Bristol City. Middlesbrough missed out on the chance to go top of the table after being held to a 2-all draw with Millwall. Elsewhere, Wales boss Craig Bellamy has defended his choice to stay in Wales instead of taking the top job at Burnley.
2: It's really nothing to explain. Like, I am always in conversation with a club I worked with. I'm always try to be upfront. If anyone contacts me, I speak to Wales straight away. This is the first time I'm talking about it, and I made the decision to stay because this is the right place for me.
1: Sticking with football, Thomas Tuchel says he wishes he had eaten at some of the Azteca Stadium grass after England's memorable World Cup win over Mexico. And in cricket, England have beaten Sri Lanka by 119 runs in their first T20 international.

classic 1982 for that one. Dexy's Midnight Runners, featuring, of course, the Emerald Express and Come On Eileen. Now, we've been looking at social media for you to save you a bit of time. Liverpool versus Spurs. Now, that's one of the UK's biggest searches after Liverpool beat Tottenham 3-1 at Anfield, knocking Spurs out of the Carabao Cup, as you may have heard, with Alexis McAllister being one, putting Liverpool in control before one of their other players sealed their place in the fourth round with a spectacular late long-range strike. Elsewhere, and Ipswich Town against Arsenal, one of the UK's biggest searches after Arsenal won 4-2 at Portman Road to reach the fourth round of that aforementioned Carabao Cup. 16-year-old Max Dowman, as you just heard, scoring twice as Mikel Arteta's much-changed side safely negotiated the tie. Matthew Rees attracting more than 100,000 British searchers following his historic success at the Emmy Awards. The Welsh actor becoming the first performer ever to win the lead acting Emmys twice across drama, comedy and limited series categories in his career so far. His latest success prompting a surge of interest in the work he's done for television. Elsewhere, J.J. Gabriel is attracting more than 50,000 searches so far after the highly rated 15-year-old Manchester United Academy player asked to leave the club. Now, Gabriel had been expected to be involved in the first team squad against Brighton and could have become Manchester United's youngest ever senior player. Raheem Sterling, as we mentioned earlier, now he's trending too on social media for all the wrong reasons after the former England international pleaded guilty at Basingstoke Magistrates Court to dangerous driving, possession of nitrous oxide and failing to provide a specimen. Now, the offences followed a charge of dangerous driving on both the M25 and the M3 in May before his Lamborghini left the road in Hampshire. Sterling has been disqualified from driving and is due to be sentenced in November. And lastly, state pension increases amongst the UK's biggest search terms after new wage figures pointed towards a likely 3.9% rise under the triple lock, which will come into effect next April. Now, if it does happen, that would take the new state pension above £13,000 a year, although September's inflation figure still has to be included in the final calculation. Well, those are some of the stories making the news this morning.

Hornsby and the Range. You don't get many Bruces around these days. That's just the way it is. And that pretty much brings us to an end of our programme for this Wednesday morning. Back tomorrow for Thursday when we do it all over again. Do join us from 9 if you possibly can. I'll be here with loads of fine tunes and, of course, all of our usual features. It's the reason I suspect you're probably there. Have a lovely afternoon.

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2: From the Sky News Centre at midday, people in the Suffolk village of Brantham are being asked to check their gardens and sheds for a missing three-year-old boy. Noah was last seen at a playground yesterday and is thought to have run off down an alley into a nearby housing estate. Our reporter Barnaby Papadopoulos, who's in the village, says officers are facing a huge challenge as Noah is non-verbal and partially deaf.
3: He's currently undergoing an assessment for autism. That means he will not respond to calls of his name. So that is posing, I think, a particular difficulty for those people who've been out all night trying to look for him.
2: Inflation increased to a five-month high in August on the back of soaring prices for fuel, flights and the Iran war. It hit 3.1%, up from 2.9% in July. Economist Linda Yeo says today's figures are unsurprising.
4: Energy prices, as you'd imagine on the back of this, will continue to go up. So when those get set in October and then again in the spring, I think you are going to see a significant translation into the cost for households and then therefore their disposable income.
2: The Prime Minister says next month's budget would take into account the issues people were facing. Meanwhile, the government says it understands the frustrations of people living in an Oxfordshire village who voted to leave the UK in a symbolic referendum. Piddington residents are protesting against plans to house more than 1,200 asylum seekers at a nearby former military base. At least three people have died in a helicopter crash in Los Angeles. The chopper came down near a car park in the Chatsworth neighbourhood last night. Complaints about water companies have risen by a record 84% in a year. The Consumer Council for Water Watchdog says it's the biggest annual increase in its history. And Ed Sheeran's remaining support acts and his backing band have quit his US tour in solidarity with rapper Macklemore. He was dropped after making pro-Palestinian comments on stage. That's the latest. I'm Tanya Snuggs.
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6: Day's highs for you today at 18 degrees Celsius. Clouds thickening for you tonight and overnight. It's going to turn breezy, remaining mild with temperatures of 13 degrees Celsius. And into Thursday, with any rain clearing to the southeast, a mostly dry day forecast with plenty of sunny spells. The odd shower possible towards the northwest later on in the day. At a top temperature for your Thursday at 18 degrees Celsius.
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2: Ahoy there. This is Carl Stein inviting you to join me tonight here on Anchor Radio for Late with Carl. I'll be on air from 10 o'clock through until midnight, swinging and swaying on my little old pirate boat. Well, we call it Studio A. My tease competition being my guest, musical announce artist, some late night music and chat here on Anchor, 1386 AM on Hospicom and online. 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
1: Hello there, it's Richard Smith here with another A to Z of Pop Trivia Challenge for you. And I'm looking for the answer to the following question. What sort of moon, beginning with B, were the Marcels singing about in 1961? So that's what sort of moon, beginning with B, were the Marcels singing about in 1961? Okay, your time's up. Did you get it? Well, the answer, of course, is Blue Moon. Well, that's all for now, but please do join me again soon right here on your favourite station for more from the A to Z of Pop. And I'll see you later. Ta-ra!
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1: From the Sky News Centre at 1, a lake's been cordoned off by police in the search for a three-year-old boy in Suffolk. Noah disappeared from a playground in Brantham yesterday afternoon after becoming separated from a relative. He's partially deaf and non-verbal, with police reminding volunteers he won't respond to his name being called. James Cartledge is the local MP.
2: In a situation like this, everyone wants to help. We've just got to keep doing what we can and communicating the message that where people have even, you know, a shred of information, rack your brains, please do report it. But in the meantime, obviously, our thoughts and prayers with the family.
1: Higher fuel prices and airfares pushed up by the Iran war have seen inflation rise again. The rate of price hikes hit 3.1% in August, up from 2.9% the previous month. The Prime Minister says next month's budget will be challenging, but insists it will address the cost of living.
3: It's why VAT will come off electricity bills in a few weeks' time. It's why we're taking action on bus fares and other things, just to give people that little bit of help, and that will need to continue. But there's a lot of resilience in the British economy.
1: The Conservatives say we're paying the price for Labour's choices. Meanwhile, the PM says his dad would have wanted him to be back out there as he returns to work following his father's death. Andy Burnham's thanks people for their messages of support. Police in Malawi have offered a reward of almost £13,000 after a British woman was kidnapped there. Nusrat Osman, who's 47, was abducted in the southern city of Blantyre on Friday. An Oxfordshire village has voted to leave the UK. People in Piddington held a symbolic referendum in protest at plans to house more than 1,200 male asylum seekers at a nearby former military base. And Amazon's announced a pay rise for its UK frontline staff. It will see increases of up to 5.6% from the end of the month. That's the latest. I'm Tanya Snuggs.
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5: Days highs for you today at 18 degrees Celsius. Clouds thickening for you tonight and overnight. It's going to turn breezy, remaining mild with temperatures of 13 degrees Celsius. And into Thursday, with any rain clearing to the southeast, a mostly dry day forecast with plenty of sunny spells. The odd shower possible towards the northwest later on in the day. And a top temperature for your Thursday at 18 degrees Celsius.
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6: Every year, thousands of people die by suicide, leaving behind families, friends and communities facing an unimaginable loss. The statistics reveal a stark gender divide. Men

0: are more than three times as likely as women to die by suicide, a disparity that makes the work of organisations supporting people in suicidal crisis, particularly men, absolutely vital. One of those amazing organisations is James's Place, set up by grieving parents Claire Milford Haven and Nick Wentworth Stanley in 2018 in their son James's name, an organisation that's growing across the UK as fast as fundraising allows. Their former clinical lead is Jane Boland, who remains committed to suicide prevention and making a positive impact in the field.
1: Our mission was always to get to a stage where the charity would be able to provide a space where men would have very fast access to the right help when they were in a suicidal crisis.
0: Jane, you've spent many years working in suicide prevention. When it comes to helping men, where do you think we've got it wrong in the past?
1: For the most part, suicide prevention has been delivered by mental health services. And certainly for the men who attempt suicide, the vast majority of those men haven't needed to access any sort of mental health support because their suicidal crisis is very much about a set of social circumstances and an overwhelming level of distress. It's a very different approach. And I think that our understanding of why men get to a suicidal crisis point was part of why we knew we had to deliver a very targeted approach to a very specific group of people.
0: You've moved on to Pastures New, but you were the architect of the James's Place approach. Talk me through it.
1: Well, I think of it as like a recipe. So every James's Place has got these big ingredients. One is that the environment is really lovely. It's not like a doctor's office or a clinic that you go to with the NHS. They're very homely and the environment itself is very comfortable. But 80% of the guys are from the group of men who don't traditionally access services very well. And I think that's because we've made it really accessible. We work really hard to engage men. Let's get you in and let's get you down to see somebody. And I think that being able to do that and engage people right at the very beginning of their journeys is really important. That's a key ingredient. The people who you'll work with are specifically trained to work in suicide prevention. From the first person you speak to on the phone to the therapist who's really confident about working with people who are in a suicidal crisis and are properly trained. And then the final part of the recipe is that the way that we deliver our therapy is really different. Our intervention is called Lay Your Cards on the Table, and that's because we do literally use a set of cards which help the men to identify what they're thinking and what they're feeling, what they're doing, and what the therapist will help them to do is to make sense of it. So a man might say, nobody cares about me, nobody would care if I live or die, but they'll also say, I'm not talking to my friends and family, and I've not been out of the house since 2 months ago. So one of the things that a therapist can say is, well, how can people help you if you're not talking to them? How can we help you do that? So it all sounds very straightforward once you can get it all out of your head and once you can see it in front of you and start making sense of it. That is the final part of the recipe. Therapists help the man to understand how he got into a suicidal crisis, to work out perhaps what led up to it, what he can do to make the current situation better, how he can stop it happening again, and then what he might need to be able to get on with the rest of his life. There are other services around that are doing really great work as well, recognising that a suicidal crisis is different from a mental health crisis and that a bespoke approach to it, and it's incredibly important to raise awareness, but ultimately people need to have support and help available to them, and there's loads of organisations who are doing their best to try and get that support.
0: 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Suicide is a difficult subject, but talking about it openly can save lives. If you or someone you know is struggling, please reach out to the Samaritans, free of charge, day or night, on 116 123. 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
3: This is Ian Jousey inviting you to join me for the Golden Years at 10 a.m. this Saturday morning to enjoy 2 hours of great music from the golden age of the 1950s, 1960s and 1970s. It's a trip down memory lane like no other. The 1950s was a decade that significant transition from post-war recovery to increasing prosperity. The 1960s was a time of a youth-driven cultural revolution culminating with the swinging 60s, and the 1970s was a colourful decade that brought us industrial upheaval and strikes and the winter of discontent. Through it all, the music shone through. We cover the birth of rock and roll, the swinging 60s, Motown, glam rock, punk and new wave. It's all here in the Golden Years every Saturday morning at 10 a.m. here on Anchor Radio.
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2: Hello there, it's Richard Smith here with another A to Z of Pop Trivia Challenge for you. And I'm looking for the answer to the following question. What M sang about Bobby's Girl back in 1962? So that's what M sang about Bobby's Girl back in 1962. Okay, your time's up. Did you get it? Well, the answer is Susan Morn.
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2: 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And I'll see you later. Take care. Ta-ra!
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1: From the Sky News Centre at 2, a lake's been tipped off as part of the search for a missing three-year-old in Suffolk. Noah, who's non-verbal and partially deaf, was last seen in Brantham yesterday afternoon. Police say there's nothing to indicate anything sinister. Officers are asking local people to check their gardens and sheds in case he's hiding. Sarah Keyes from the village's parish council says the whole community's involved.
2: We've had people out all night. We've had volunteers in here all night. It's just touched people's hearts. I think everyone can really feel how emotional this could be. It could be your own child, and so people have just felt called to come out.
1: A police officer who appeared on TV crime shows has been jailed for 4 years after asking for a female suspect's sex video. Ex-Sergeant Paul Street was also found to have encouraged colleagues to bully a teenage detainee. The Prime Minister has admitted next month's budget will be challenging after another jump in inflation. The rate of price rises hit 3.1% in August as the Middle East conflict drove up fuel costs. Andy Burnham says he understands the strength of feeling about migration after an Oxfordshire village voted to leave the UK. The people of Piddington held a symbolic referendum in protest at plans to house more than 1,200 asylum seekers nearby. Shadow Home Secretary Chris Phillips given his take.
3: This should be a massive wake-up call for the government. The people of Piddington are speaking for the whole country. The whole country is sick of illegal immigrants being allowed to enter our country and get accommodated, whether it's in hotels, flats, or military sites.
1: At least three people have died in a helicopter crash in Los Angeles. The chopper came down near a car park in the Chatsworth neighbourhood last night. And there's been a record number of complaints about water companies. The totals jumped by 84% in a year, with Thames Water and South West Water the worst performers. That's the latest. I'm Ruth McKee.
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5: Days highs for you today at 18 degrees Celsius. Clouds thickening for you tonight and overnight. It's going to turn breezy, remaining mild with temperatures of 13 degrees Celsius. And into Thursday, with any rain clearing to the southeast, a mostly dry day forecast with plenty of sunny spells. The odd shower possible towards the northwest later on in the day. At a top temperature for your Thursday at 18 degrees Celsius.
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7: Hello and welcome to The Chart Show. I'm Ray Oxley and today we're looking at the top 20 from the weekend in the 4th of July 1981. And at number 20 it's a rise of 11 places for one-hit wonders, Evasions.

Evasions and Wicker Rap at number 20. They just don't write them like that anymore. And at 19, it's a drop of 9 places for Hazel O'Connor and her 4th chart.

and the Gang and Take It to the Top at 18, while jazz singer Randy Crawford leaps 11 places to 17 with her sixth single, You Might Need Somebody.

It's the Chart Show with Ray Oxley, looking at the top 20 from the 4th of July, 1981, the year that saw Ronald Reagan become the 40th president of the United States, and Roy Jenkins, Shirley Williams, Bill Rogers, and David Owen formed the Social Democratic Party, and at 16, more jazz as Quincy Jones jumps 10 places from number 26.

Razzmatazz from Quincy Jones at 16, while at 15 it's a new entry for a group of Dutch session musicians calling themselves Star Sound, and a track that kicked off the disco medley craze.

Star Sound at 15 with Stars on 45. And the biggest riser of the week goes up from 30 to 14 for American punk band Tom Tom Club.

Twirdy Rapping Hood from Tom Tom Club at 14, while Bucks Fizz dropped from 12 to 13 with their second single, the follow-up to their Eurovision success.

Bucks Fizz and Piece of the Action at 13. And jumping from 20 to 12, it's reggae time with Bob Marley and the Wailers and No Woman, No Cry.

It's the weekend in the 4th of July, 1981, on the Chart Show with Ray Oxley. In the year that we'd have watched For Your Eyes Only, On Golden Pond, and Indiana Jones and the Raiders of the Lost Ark at the cinema. And it's a drop of three places for Ultravox at 11.

0: were in the top 10 for the 4th of July 1981 on the chart show with Ray Oxley, in the year that the first London Marathon took place with 7,500 runners. And Peter Sutcliffe is found guilty of being the Yorkshire Ripper and sentenced to life imprisonment on 13 counts of murder and 7 counts of attempted murder. And at number 9, it's a drop of 5 places for Red Savine with A Real Weepy. Get your Kleenex ready for this one.
1: I was on the outskirts of a little southern town, trying to reach my destination before the sun went down. The old CB was blaring away on channel 19 when there came a little boy's voice on the radio line. And he said, "Breaker 19, is anyone there? Come on back, truckers, and talk to Teddy Bear." Well, I keyed the mic and I said, "You got it, Teddy Bear." And the little boy's voice came back on the air. "Appreciate the break. Who we got on that end?" I told him my handle and then he began. "Now, I'm not supposed to bother you fellas out there. Mom says you're busy and for me to stay off there. But you see, I get lonely and it helps to talk. 'Cause that's about all I can do. I'm crippled and I can't walk." I came back and told him to fire up that mic, and I'd talk to him as long as he liked. "This was my dad's radio," the little boy said, "but I guess it's mine and mom's now, 'cause my daddy's dead. Dad had a wreck about a month ago. He was trying to get home in a blinding snow. Mom has to work now to make ends meet, and I'm not much help with my 2 crippled feet. She says not to worry, that we'll make it all right, but I hear her crying sometimes late at night. You know, there's one thing I want more than anything else to see. Oh, I know you guys are too busy to bother with me, but you see, my dad used to take me for rides when he was home. But I guess it's all over now since my daddy's gone." Not one breaker came on the old CB as that little crippled boy talked with me. I tried hard to swallow a lump that just wouldn't stay down as I thought about my boy back in Greenville town. Dad was going to take Mom and me with him later on this year. Well, I remember him saying, "Someday this old truck will be yours, Teddy Bear. But I know I'll never get to ride an 18-wheeler again."
0: Red Savine and Teddy Bear at number 9, while at 8, the power of the TV soap Crossroads enables Paul McCartney's cousin, impressionist Kate Robbins, to chart.

More Than In Love from Kate Robbins at number 8, and at 7 it's a rise of 4 places for Imagination, named as a tribute to John Lennon and their debut single.

spoken. Imagination with Body Talk at 7. Meanwhile, Elaine Page rises 3 places at 6 with a song from the Andrew Lloyd Webber musical, Cats.

That's Memory, of course, from Elaine Page, peaking at number 6. Last week's number 2 drops to 5 for Smokey Robinson and a song that topped the charts on both sides of the Atlantic, Being With You.

It's the Chart Show with Ray Oxley from the 4th of July 1981, and it's back to the disco as last week's number 5 goes to number 4 for New York band Odyssey and their 7th single.

Odyssey and Going Back to My Roots, peaking at number 4. And at 3, it's two-tone ska band, Bad Manners, featuring Buster Bloodvessel, and their 6th single.

Can-Can from Bad Manners peaking at number 3. Why, it's a jump of 4 places at number 2 for another two-tone ska band, The Specials, and a song written about unemployment in their hometown of Coventry.

Specials and Ghost Town at number 2. They would reach number 1 next week and stay there for 3 weeks. This has been The Chart Show with Ray Oxley from the weekend in the 4th of July 1981. Join me again when we'll relive the musical memories from another year. I'll leave you with the number 1 for the 2nd week for Michael Jackson and One Day in

0: Old boy in Suffolk. Noah Woods disappeared yesterday after a visit to a play area in Brantham. Superintendent Tom Pearce from Suffolk Police says he's keeping an open mind over Noah's disappearance.
1: This is being treated as a missing person investigation at this stage, and there is nothing to indicate anything sinister or any element of criminality has taken place. We continue to call on local residents to please check your gardens, sheds and outbuildings or any other place a child may be hidden or sought shelter.
0: Soaring fuel prices and airfares have pushed up inflation to a five-month high in August. The rate at which prices are rising came in at 3.1%. An ex-police sergeant who appeared on TV programmes has been jailed for 4 years after asking a colleague to send him a sex tape of a suspect. Paul Street's been found guilty of misconduct in a public office. Andy Burnham says he'll look at the issues raised by a community in Oxfordshire who voted to leave the UK in a symbolic referendum. The people of Piddington are angry over plans to process more than 1,200 asylum seekers at a former military site nearby. Meanwhile, the Prime Minister says messages of support he's received since the death of his father mean a great deal to him. Roy had Alzheimer's and apparently didn't know his son was Prime Minister. But the PM says his dad would want him to get on with the job.
2: It will be hard for a little while, but I also want to thank the leaders of the other parties, all of whom sent a message. It shows there is decency in British politics still, and that's lovely to see. So my dad would want me to be back out there, bringing some of the changes that he always pushed me to make.
0: And Lily Allen's praised ex-husband David Harbour's reaction to her West End Girl album, which was about the breakdown of their marriage. He says he respects her creating art from life. That's the latest. I'm Ruth McKee.
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4: Days highs for you today at 18 degrees Celsius. Clouds thickening for you tonight and overnight. It's going to turn breezy, remaining mild with temperatures of 13 degrees Celsius. And into Thursday, with any rain clearing to the southeast, a mostly dry day forecast with plenty of sunny spells. The odd shower possible towards the northwest later on in the day. At a top temperature for your Thursday at 18 degrees Celsius.
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6: Attention. This is The Red Thread with Tim Cooper, where every song can

So 1981 for that one then, on the red thread. The Australian group Men at Work and Down Under. Sydney Youngblood was that previous song. So you got the link, didn't you? Because Sydney is down under in Australia. Of course it is. So this one then, last one in the thread. Shwaddy Woddy. Told you it was coming. Every song connects, you'll get this link.

0: Curtis Lee first did that song in 1961. Shewaddy Waddy then from 1976.
1: Tim Cooper, The Red Thread.
0: Well, down under then, a man at work too, under the moon of love, of course he was. We had some tenuous ones in that hour, but a simple one to finish. And many thanks for joining us on The Red Threads. Bit of under to finish off, indeed.

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6: Welcome along to the show then. It's The Red Thread, where every song connects to the next. We start at One Kiss. That's Calvin Harris and Dua Lipa, ending up at Estelle, an American Boy, on our musical journey. Every song connects. Can you work out the links? Or just enjoy the music? Welcome to the show.

from 2018. That is One Kiss, Calvin Harris and Dua Lipa. Welcome along then to The Red Thread. I'm Tim Cooper. Who have we got this hour? Walk the Moon coming up, Girls Aloud amongst others, as we make our way towards American Boy and Estelle. Every song joins up to the next in some respects. So a simple link then to warm you up from our first title to this title.

There's an easy one to warm you up, as I said, from One Kiss and Calvin Harris and Dua Lipa to Kiss Me. Nice straightforward link to start. That song from 1998. Got number 7 in Greece, where the red thread is heard. Hello, if you're listening in Greece, hello to you. What was the name of the group with that last song, though? From the US.

Sam Smith from the UK then on the Red Thread. That one from 2014. What was the link then? Kiss Me, Sixpence, None the Richer. They were the US group. Sixpence, of course, was old money to Money on My Mind. Coming soon then, our Cooper Classic tenuous link, but this is okay, this next one. I'm saying that myself. For Money on My Mind. To this title. After this, we go tenuous.

0: the UK, the duo Richard Drummey and Peter Cox. They were Go West on the Red Thread. So our link then, from Money on My Mind, to a mind, when it's on your mind, you're thinking about it, to King of Wishful Thinking. It is time then for our Cooper Classic Tenuous Link from Go West, King of Wishful Thinking, to Ronan Keating Somehow, When You Say Nothing At All. It's film related. Can you work it out?
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0: When You Say Nothing At All, first done by Kevin Whitley in 1988 as a country song, that version though from 1999 by Ronan Keating. What was that Cooper classic, Tenuous Link then? Here we go then, from Go West, King of Wishful Thinking. Well, that was from the soundtrack to Pretty Woman, told you it was film related, and that starred Julia Roberts. And another film with Julia Roberts in it was Notting Hill, and that song by Ronan Keating was in that film. So well done if you got that then. That was our Cooper classic, Tenuous Link. Where next then on our musical journey that is The Red Threads? From that last title, Saying Nothing, eh?
1: Tim Cooper, The Red Thread.
2: 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The group meet every Tuesday at 1:30 at Riversy Park outside the museum, and no matter what the weather. 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

So we needed a simpler one after our Cuba classic Tenuous Link, didn't we? Shut Up and Dance, that was from Ronan Keating. When you say nothing at all, well, that's shutting up. What's the name of the US band from Cincinnati with that song there? Because that's quite critical, or very critical, in fact, to the title of this song. Every song connects. It is the Red Threads.

0: first done by Bonnie Tyler in 1983. That version from 1994, though, and that's Total Eclipse of the Heart. Our previous song was Shut Up and Dance, Walk the Moon. And, of course, the moon is involved, kind of, or very much so, in fact, in an eclipse. Total Eclipse of the Heart. The red thread to where every song connects. So who was that with a cover from 1994? That's going to help you next.
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the red thread to where every song connects from 2008, Girls Aloud then from the album Tangled Up, and the link from Total Eclipse of the Heart, well, that was Nikki French to Can't Speak French. Maybe you got that one if you knew who it was. Well, to this song then, from that last title.

UK number one, number two in Spain, where the red thread is served from 2010. We Speak No Americano, the name of that song from We Can't Speak French, being our previous one. There's a simple link for you. It's the red threads. Every song connects. So that was D-Cub, the producer, and an Australian band. Who were they?

That's a song that he's playing on the radio, isn't it? Demi Lovato from 2015, and that was Cool for the Summer. She's from the US, so our link, We Speak No Americano, D Cup that was, and Yolanda, Be Cool, to Cool for the Summer. Yes, indeed. Where can we go from there, then? Well, I think you'll get this.

0: UK number one in 1990, so just gets in this hour of the show then. From Queen and David Bowie's bass line in there. Vanilla Ice, that is, an ice ice baby. Cool for the summer. You might keep cool in the summer by having an ice cream. Indeed, to Ice Ice Baby.
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2: From the Sky News Centre at 4, a lake's been cordoned off by police in the search for a 3-year-old boy in Suffolk.

0: studies has been jailed for 5 years. Ivan Jennings, who's 46 and from Stafford, admitted encouraging terrorism in online chats and circulating a manifesto by Norwegian mass killer Anders Breivik. In one forum, he discussed how to get poisonous mushrooms into the food of Jewish people or Muslims. Andy Burnham says he'll look at the issues being raised over migration after an Oxfordshire village voted to become an independent state. Piddington's held a symbolic referendum after the government announced plans to house 1,200 asylum seekers there. Only 26 residents voted against the motion. The Prime Minister says there must be fairness.
1: Well, I understand the strength of feeling, and that's something that is across the country. But the only thing to do is to get the numbers down, the number of crossings down, and they are significantly down. They are now at a 7-year low.
0: At least 3 people have been killed after a news helicopter crashed in Los Angeles. The NBC chopper came down during coverage of a road crash. And there's been a record number of complaints about water companies. The total's jumped by 84% in a year. That's the latest. I'm Ruth McKee.
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3: Days highs for you today at 18 degrees Celsius. Clouds thickening for you tonight and overnight. It's going to turn breezy, remaining mild with temperatures of 13 degrees Celsius. And into Thursday, with any rain clearing to the southeast, a mostly dry day forecast with plenty of sunny spells. The odd shower possible towards the northwest later on in the day. And a top temperature for your Thursday at 18 degrees Celsius.
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and welcome again to the A to Z of Pop with me, Richard Smith. This programme is brought to you in association with Specsavers Opticians, and over the next hour or so here on Hospital Radio, I'll be playing you some of the best songs from the biggest stars of pop music from a specific year from the 1960s to today. If you've never heard it before, the idea of the programme is this. It's either artist names or song titles that begin with various letters of the alphabet, and they're all taken from one and the same year. And on the programme today, we're going to be taking a special look at 1979. And amongst the stars on parade for us today were the likes of Blondie, Darts, Gloria Gaynor, Dollar, Charlie Daw, Thin Lizzy, and Dr. Hook.

all you need to do for now is to just settle back, relax, and stay tuned to us here on your favourite station for the A to Z of Pop. Starting today at the letter A, we're kicking off in fine style with a number 4 hit from our featured year of 1979, featuring the work of Brian Ferry and Roxy Music with Those Angel Eyes. 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

once remember hearing the French version of that tune, Sunday Girl by Blondie, and the tune was the same, but it didn't rhyme or anything. I suppose that's a problem with translation. Blondie and Sunday Girl, a big number one from 1979, and kicking us off in fine style, those angel eyes were Roxy Music. We've reached the letter D now here on your favourite station with the A to Z of Pop, and a tune that qualifies for this show on both counts. It's by Dots, and it's called...

0: It's Richard Smith and the A to Z of Pop. 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
1: The best things in life are free, but you can give them to the birds and bees. I want money. Such a thrill, but your love won't pay my bills. I want money.

0: was F.
1: In fact, I want so much money.
0: Because it is the Flying Lizards. And it says here in the Book of Knowledge, UK group formed by David Cunningham, featuring the half-spoken vocals of Deborah Evans. And that particular tune was a cover of Barrett Strong's 1960 US hit and cost £10 to record. Don't even go there. Everybody's saying it sounds like it. Quirky enough to make this programme under the letter F. You're in tune with us here on Hospital Radio. It's the A to Z of Pop with me, Richard Smith. And before that, we were with the Duke of Earl and Darts. You remember Den Hegarty? In the background. And on this show today, we're looking at artist names or song titles from 1979. This edition of the programme is brought to you in association with Specsavers Opticians. So please do stay with us right here on your favourite bedside radio station for much more from the files of the A to Z of Pop. And we've reached the letter H. And here's a tune by the Doolies. Let's not go there either. Honey, I'm lost.

I have to tell you, as a fledgling broadcaster some years ago, it gave you great delight when you get a new trainee coming into the station to say to him, oh, just nip out into the record library and see if you've got the album I've Got You by the Dooleys, will you? Come back in 20 minutes later, I can't find it anywhere. Just to clear that up, there is no such album called I've Got You by the Dooleys. Well, not as far as I know, anyway. Maybe I ought to go out in the record library and have a look.

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loving to sing along to that in the studio here, I can tell you. Gloria Gaynor and I Will Survive. And the Dooleys before that, and Honey, I'm Lost. Yes. I don't think we've got anybody looking out for it now. And just to reiterate the point that it's 1979, so the choice is a little bit eclectic today. Hope you don't mind. Covering the letter J, here's The Jam. And if I've got anything about me, I ought to follow this with Marmalade, didn't I? Something like that.

A very unique form of radio. The A to Z of pop. With more music variety, it's the A to Z of pop with Richard Smith.

0: So Ray's Bazaar and David Van Day, aka Dollar, and Love's Got a Hold on Me, a bit of that bubblegum pop. And before that, a bit of something else from The Jam and Eton Rifles. A mod revival had just started, I think. Well, if you've just tuned in, hello there, you're listening to Hospital Radio, a friend by your bedside and me, Richard Smith, with the A to Z of Pop. It's a look at the songs and the stars from a specific year from the 1960s to the present day, and today we're looking at 1979. And coming up in the second half of the show, this.
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1: That sounds great, doesn't it? I hope you can stay with us for the next 30 minutes or so right here on Hospital Radio for some more from the files of the A to Z of Pop. I said it was a bit of an eclectic mix. Now, this tune got as high as number 2 in the UK charts in 1979 for M and Pop Music. I've just told them that. There's no need to keep repeating it all the way through the tune, girls.

OJs with a number 39 hit in the UK chart in 1979, Sing a Happy Song. That's a good idea, isn't it? It was M before that. Robin Scott was the guy's name. And pop music. How do you think they chose that band name then? That'd be an interesting discussion. Right, girls and boys, we need to think of a name for the group. M. No, that's it.

0: she was told to record that particular tune, Ring My Bell, Anita Ward said, no, I'm not going to do that because I don't like the song. It was a one and only UK hit, got as high as number one. That's nice work if you can get it there. And before that, songwriter and performer extraordinaire Charlie Daw, pilot of the airwaves, here is my request. You don't have to play, but I hope you do your best.
1: 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It's Richard Smith. And the A to Z of pop.
0: You're in tune with us here on Hospital Radio. It is me, Richard Smith, with the A to Z of pomp, and this edition of the programme is brought to you in association with Specsavers Opticians. On the show today, we're looking at artist names or song titles from 1979, so please do stay with us right here on your favourite bedside radio station for much more from the files of the A to Z of pop. We've got Thin Lizzy and the Village People coming up very shortly, after we've heard this little belter from Janet Kay, and it's Those Silly Games. Now watch your eardrums, boys and girls.

Yes, T and V of the A to Z of 1979 covered nicely there. Janet Kay and those silly games. In the middle was Thin Lizzy and the first tune I played after the birth of my second daughter, Sarah, and that was called Sarah, which is why I played it. And just there, the Village People and Go West. So there we are. That's about all I've got time for today. It's flown by again. I come in every time, I sit down, and no sooner do I sit down than I have to go again. I don't know, charming. This edition of the programme was brought to you in association with Specsavers Opticians, and I certainly hope that you've enjoyed the last hour here on your bedside friend taking an A to Z look at 1979. And just like that proverbial bad penny, I'll be turning up again very soon with more from the A to Z of pop right here on your favourite station. So many thanks for your company today, and until the next time, this is Richard Smith wishing you all a very, very speedy recovery. And I'm going to leave you with my final tune from 1979, featuring Dr. Hook, and When You're in Love with a Beautiful Woman. The less said about that, the better. I'll see you later. Take care of yourselves. Ta-ra!

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2: From the Sky News Centre at 5, police hunting a missing 3-year-old boy in Suffolk say there's nothing to suggest a crime has been committed. Noel Woods, who's partially deaf and doesn't speak, disappeared from a playground in Brantham more than 24 hours ago. Divers have been searching a taped-off lake nearby. These volunteers have been helping to look for him.
3: We heard the search was still going on this morning, and as I had a day off this morning, my dad and I thought we'd come over and help.
4: Just try and just look around the alleyways and the scrublands under cars in bushes.
5: It's just touched people's hearts. That could be your own child.
2: Inflation's risen again thanks to higher fuel prices and airfares pushed up by the Iran war. The rate of price rises hit 3.1% in August, up from 2.9% the previous month. Meanwhile, the head of NATO Security Alliance says the UK has a chance to reap the economic rewards of

0: in chance. Two senior army officers have been cleared of failing to deal with allegations made by a teenage soldier who later took her own life. Jaisley Beck was sexually assaulted by a colleague 5 months before her death in 2021. And residents of an Oxfordshire village say they're proud after voting for independence from the UK. Andy Burnham says he'll discuss it with the people of Piddington. That's the latest.
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2: Ed Sheeran's remaining support acts and his backing band have quit his US tour in solidarity with rapper Macklemore. He was dropped after making pro-Palestinian comments on stage. Now, Aaron Rowe, Phineas and Lucas Graham say they'll no longer be performing. Ed claims he wasn't behind the decision to remove the rapper, blaming the tour's promoter instead. Lily Allen's praised her ex David Harbour's reaction to her West End Girl album. He recently told Variety stories are complex and he respects her creating art from her experience. She's told The Cut it was generous of him to say that and acknowledged his recent Emmy nomination. West End Girl was written and recorded in 10 days following the collapse of their marriage. Walker, Texas Rangers star Judson Mills says he was hurt that the Emmys left Chuck Norris out of their in memoriam section. He told TMZ he hopes it was a tragic mistake by organizers, but admits he was disappointed an icon of his stature didn't receive recognition. Chuck's death was announced by his family on the 20th of March. And Daisy Edgar-Jones says love in all its forms is always complicated as she stars in the latest adaptation of Jane Austen's Sense and Sensibility. She plays Eleanor Dashwood in the upcoming film based on the novel from 1811. Daisy says many of the movie's themes will resonate with modern audiences.
3: I mean, it's just incredible that an author like Jane Austen, you know, writing 200 years ago is still being adapted time and time again. It's just such a testament to how brilliant her writing is. I think she's just magic.
2: It's out in cinemas from the 25th of September.
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4: Days highs for you today at 18 degrees Celsius. Clouds thickening for you tonight and overnight. It's going to turn breezy, remaining mild with temperatures of 13 degrees Celsius. And into Thursday, with any rain clearing to the southeast, a mostly dry day forecast with plenty of sunny spells. The odd shower possible towards the northwest later on in the day. At a top temperature for your Thursday at 18 degrees Celsius.
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2: Hello there, it's Richard Smith here with another A to Z of Pop Trivia Challenge for you. And I'm looking for the answer to the following question. Which S country singer put her blanket on the ground? So that's which S country singer put her blanket on the ground? Your time's up. Did you get it? Well, the answer, of course, is Billy Joe Spears. Well, that's all for now, but please do join me again soon here on your favourite station for more from the A to Z of Pop. And I'll see you later. Take care. Ta-ra!
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0: for us, and certainly what I'm at this club for, is to try and win. So it's not straightforward, and you decide you want to win and you go and win. Of course not, but it's important.
1: Elsewhere, trying to move through to round four, Everton, who've not won a trophy for 31 years, host Championship side Wolves. Coventry meet Aston Villa in a Midlands derby. Four-tier Fleetwood meet Sheffield United. Sunderland play AZ Alkmaar in the Europa League, their first continental match for 53 years. Back to Manchester, and City boss Enzo Maresco says their controversial winning goal against Manchester United last weekend is just part of football. Howard Webb admitted last night the video assistant referee didn't even consider whether Enzo Fernandez was offside in the build-up to Erling Haaland's strike. The referee's chief says he's really disappointed. Maresca's frustrated it distracted from his side's performance.
2: Talking about one episode or one moment after that game, you know, when we played for 70, 75 minutes with 10 players, I think it's quite, I don't know the right word, probably quite poor.
1: Tottenham's majority owners, the Lewis family, have invested another £120 million into the Premier League club. It follows a summer of heavy spending on players, which exceeded £300 million. England's goalkeeper, Dean Henderson, has signed a new contract with Crystal Palace until 2030. The club captain helped them to a first European trophy last season as they followed up winning the FA Cup and Community Shield with the Conference League title. And next year's Formula One season is due to start and end in the Middle East, despite continued uncertainty over conflict in the region. The 2027 campaign scheduled to begin in Bahrain in March and finish in Abu Dhabi in December. This year's Grand Prix in Bahrain and Saudi Arabia were removed from the calendar. Sprint races increased from 6 to 10. Portugal and Turkey return as hosts.
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4: These highs for you today at 18 degrees Celsius. Clouds thickening for you tonight and overnight. It's going to turn breezy, remaining mild with temperatures of 13 degrees Celsius. And into Thursday, with any rain clearing to the southeast, a mostly dry day forecast with plenty of sunny spells. The odd shower possible towards the northwest later on in the day. At a top temperature for your Thursday at 18 degrees Celsius.
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6: Hello there, and welcome once again to my favourite song. It's the show where we've asked some well-known faces from the entertainment world to tell us what their favourite song is, so we can play it just for you. It really is an eclectic mix of songs and memories that we have for you during the next hour, so please do stay with us and see if their favourite song is your favourite song.
7: Hey gang, how you doing? It's me, Mr. Motivator. Let me say it again. It's me, Mr. Motivator. You're listening to me just telling you that, listen, just like the trees lose their leaves in the autumn, and then the spring comes along and they flower again. That's what's going to happen to you. So I want you to keep your chin up, right? Remember, keep looking forward. Have a goal in mind when you're going to get up and you're going to walk proud. And that goal, remember, the first two letters is go. Let's go for it. Anyhow, my choice for music is McFadden and Whitehead. Ain't no stopping us now. The words are brilliant. It's very uplifting. Makes you feel so good. And it cheers you up when you're feeling down. So from now on, put a smile on your face. And remember this, always smile whilst you still got teeth. Say yeah.

Hello, my name is Denise Welsh, and I'm very glad to tell you that my favourite song is You To Me Are Everything by The Real Thing. I know it's a bit of a cheesy pop song, but I love it. And every time I hear it, and have done since the 70s, because I'm old enough to have been a teenager when it first came out, I think 1976, and it just, I don't know, it fills me with joy. It just reminds me of so many good times in my life. And whenever in the days when we could go to discos and parties, which hopefully you can soon, as soon as I hear it, it makes me want to run onto the dance floor. And so as soon as I hear da da da da da da da da da, it just fills me with joy. So You To Me Are Everything by The Real Thing is my favourite song. And I just want to say to all of you in hospital now, I hope it won't be too long. I'm sending lots and lots of love to you all, and hope that you get better soon, and that the world is looking like it's going to be a brighter place again. Lots of love.

Hi, this is Gary Davis from BBC Radio 2, and you've asked me what my favourite song is, which is an impossible question, really. I'm going to choose my favourite song today. If you ask me this question tomorrow, it'll probably be a different song, but the way I'm feeling, I think it's got to be Cowboys and Angels by George Michael, taken from his album Listen Without Prejudice, Volume 1. It was never one of his biggest hits. It's a shame because it really should have been. It's absolutely beautiful. I mean, the atmosphere and the strings, it just sends you into another world. So that's what I'd like to play right now. And I'd like to wish you a very, very speedy recovery. And I send you lots of love. And I really hope you enjoy this song. George Michael, Cowboys and Angels.

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1: Hello everyone, it's Sian Williams here with my favourite song. And my favourite song is Don't Give Up by Peter Gabriel and Kate Bush. And I love it because the bits that Peter Gabriel sings are about isolation and depression. But the bits that Kate Bush sing are about optimism and hope and pulling through. And I love the lines where she says, don't give up because you have friends. Don't give up, you're not beaten yet. Don't give up, I know you can make it good. And I know you can make it good. So from me to you, lots and lots of love.

Hello, this is Michael Sheen, and I want to talk to you about one of my favorite songs, which is Here Comes the Sun by the Beatles. As soon as you hear the first few notes, I think it puts a smile on your face and lifts your heart a little. It's a deceptively simple song, but I think it is a very powerful one. It's the first song that my baby daughter Lyra really responded to and made her laugh and dance and want to hear it again and again. So it's got that going for it as well. And I hope that for everyone who's in hospital at the moment being treated and looked after, and for everyone who's working in hospitals, this might be a reminder of no matter how difficult the times are at the moment, there are sunnier, better days to come. And thank you to everyone there in the hospitals all across Britain for the amazing work you're doing. So here it is. Here Comes the Sun by the Beatles.

0: You probably think you're pretty good at multitasking behind the wheel. I mean, you have to multitask to drive. So what's wrong with checking your phone? The thing is, your brain simply doesn't work. Even for quick reply affects your concentration and makes you less able to react to hazards. If you use a mobile phone while driving, you're 4 times more likely to crash. Think. Put your phone away.
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3: Welcome back to My Favourite Song. 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
4: Hi, my name's Peter Cox. I sing with a band called Go West. I hope you're comfortable and on your way to feeling better, and I wish you well. I'm here to talk about one of my favourite songs. This version was originally released in 1968 on the Motown label, the soundtrack to my own teenage years, a time when instrumental and vocal performances were as live as they get, no studio trickery or auto-tune going on here. This majestic vocal performance is by the incomparable Marvin Gaye. This is I Heard It Through the Grapevine. I hope you enjoy.

Hello, Hospital Radio. Lorraine Stanley here. I want to send you some good vibes by playing one of my favourite songs by Bob Marley, Three Little Birds. I hope this makes your day a little bit better. I'm thinking of you all. I'm sending lots of love and positive vibes. Have a good day. Peace out. Mwah.

Hello there, my name is Neil Fox, sometimes known as Dr. Fox or Foxy. As long as it's fairly polite, I don't really mind what I get called, to be fair. Anyway, hello there. I've been asked to do this feature, which is called My Favourite Song. And I had to do this recently, so I've come armed with easy information. And out of 55 million songs, it is pretty tough to come up with just one. And sometimes you might go, well, it depends on my mood. It depends on how I'm feeling. It depends where I am. But if you have to make a decision about my favourite song, I can only choose one. It's going to be U2 and Mary J. Blige and the version they did together of U2's One. Now, I loved it when it first came out by U2. It was one of my all-time favourite songs anyway. And then Mary J. Blige did a version with her amazing soulful vocals. I think she is one of the best female vocalists in the world. And the soul she put into that song and then managing to get U2 and her to sing it together, brilliant. If you get a chance, just Google or just go on YouTube and watch the video because it's fantastic. It's just a great performance of these two amazing artists working together. But there we are. U2, Mary J. Blige and One. And, you know, while you're lying there enjoying this song, I hope you're getting better. I hope you're feeling a bit better. Hopefully you'll be out of hospital soon. Fingers crossed you can get out of there ASAP and back with your family. Well, you know, the NHS, they've not only been doing a brilliant job during the pandemic, they were brilliant before, they're brilliant now, and they will be brilliant all the way in the future, because that's what they do. So, with that said, let me play you my favourite song, which is U2, Mary J. Blige, and One. Take care.

I am Simon Abon from Duran Duran, and I'm coming to you on your hospital radio. And in an effort to make you feel better and hopefully, possibly make you get a little bit better, I'm going to play one of my favorite tunes. This is Slaves and the Hunter.

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1: Hello, I'm Lacey Turner, and my favourite song is You Make Me Happy by My Sun and Stars. I'm wishing you all the best, and I hope you get well soon.

Hi, Michaela Strachan here. The favourite song that I'm going to choose today is by Deacon Blue and it's called Dignity. And I've always loved this song. I love the tune, I love the harmonies, I love the lyrics. It's incredibly uplifting. It's an empowering song and it's full of hope and inspiration. And I think we all need a little bit of that right now. So, Dignity by Deacon Blue. Enjoy it.

0: Well, that's just about all we have time for now. I hope you've enjoyed our celebrities telling us about their favourite song, and I wonder whether we've played a favourite song of yours in the last hour. Matthew Rolland from Hospital Radio Reading was responsible for getting all of our celebrities involved in today's show, so thanks to him for all his hard work in making that happen. I'm Richard Smith saying thank you so much for listening to this edition of My Favourite Song, and we look forward to your company again very soon. And as we just have time left for one more, who's our final guest on the show today?
1: Hello everyone, it's Alan Fletcher here, okay, Dr. Carl Kennedy from Neighbours. I just wanted to say hello to all the hospital patients right across the UK who are listening. I hope you get well soon and you're in my thoughts. Now, my favourite song is Eleanor by the Turtles, because it was the very first 45 RPM vinyl single I bought way back in the 60s. I hope you enjoy it. Cheers.

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1: From the Sky News Centre at 7, police searching for a missing three-year-old in Suffolk say they've discovered a body in a pond. Noah Woods, who was non-verbal and partially deaf, disappeared in the village of Brantham yesterday afternoon. The death's being treated as unexplained but not suspicious. Superintendent Tom Pearce has been thanking the hundreds of volunteers who have been out looking for him.
2: We have been overwhelmed by the outpouring of public support and people putting on their boots to help us with the search. As a parent myself, I completely understand why people would want to help, and such a response is one that typifies the strong sense of community.
1: A man's been found dead months after he was arrested in connection with the Putney Pusher case. 44-year-old banker Nicholas Brandrum was questioned in June on suspicion of pushing a woman in front of a London bus nearly 10 years ago. UK inflation's jumped to a five-month high, putting more pressure on the Bank of England to raise interest rates tomorrow. The rate of price rises accelerated last month to 3.1%, driven by the Iran war. Residents of an Oxfordshire village say they're proud after voting for independence from the UK. Andy Burnham says he'll look at the migration issues raised by the community in Piddington, who took part in the symbolic referendum. Male members of the House of Lords will be able to take off their ties under a new dress code. Peers have been told it will be their choice, with an updated rule book saying they're expected to wear business attire during debates. Labour's Lord Davies of Brixton says that term is meaningless.
3: In truth, the only people now wearing ties for business purposes are estate agents and funeral directors. The tie is disappearing.
1: And Amazon's announced a pay rise for its frontline staff in the UK. It says full-time salaries will begin at a minimum of £31,408. That's the latest. I'm Ruth McKee.
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5: Day's highs for you today at 18 degrees Celsius. Clouds thickening for you tonight and overnight. It's going to turn breezy, remaining mild with temperatures of 13 degrees.

That's a great sound to start this week's show. That was the Spinners there on a Motown record label, and what more could a boy ask for? Released originally in 1966, but never launched. That's one of those tracks that was lost in the Motown vaults for many, many years, and it's finally released in 1979 on the album From the Vaults. Hi there, my name's John Jackson. Hope you're all having a very, very good week. We've got some great sounds lined up this week. Here's one of them, it's Gloria Jones from 1964 and Tainted Love.

That's Gloria Jones there on the Champion record label, the US label, with Tainted Love, which we recorded in the States out as a B-side, and done tremendously well over here in this country on the Northern Soul scene. So is this one another B-side here? Here's the Supremes from 1966, and He's All I Got.

On the Motown record label, that was the Supremes there, and He's All I Got. A track was written by Holland Dozier Holland, and it was a big side to Love Is Like an Itching in My Heart. Right, here's a track I've never ever played before on this show on Anchor Radio, as yet. I'm going to maybe give you the opportunity to guess the artist. I'll give you the title. It's entitled Live It Up, and it was released in 1964. See what you think.

That's still a great sound from 1964. That was the track Live It Up, released on the Philips record label. If you managed to guess the artist and you came up with Dusty Springfield, give yourself a point. You've done very, very well indeed. Right, it's time for my instrumental of the week. This is Father's Angels from 1968 and Bock to Back.

Father's Angels, there, of course, some Bock to Back. That was released on the MGM record label initially in the States. While it was no chart success, it was re-released in the UK in 1975. Right, we got some good old 70s soul coming your way in the form of the Detroit Emeralds from 1972 and Feel the Need in Me.

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was Brenda Holloway on the Motown record label and Think It Over Before You Break My Heart. The track was written by the great writing team of Crosby and Moy. We're staying with the Motown sounds. Here's the Contours from 1966 and Just a Little Misunderstanding.

The Contours there, of course, in Just a Little Misunderstanding. Recently released on the Gaudy record label, which was a subsidiary of Motown, the track was written by Stevie Wonder and Paul Broadnax. And actually, Stevie Wonder played drums on the original recording. We're back with the Northern Soul Sounds. Here's J.J. Barnes from 1968, and Our Love Is in the Pocket.

That was a great JJ Barnes with a Northern Soul classic there, and Our Love Is in the Pocket. That was released on the Revelo record label. JJ Barnes was another one of those American soul artists who moved to England in the 1970s to keep his career going upon the advice of his good friend Edwin Starr. Right, it's time for my ballad of the week. Here's one we've heard before. What a great sound it is. Solomon Burke from 1968 and Cry to Me.

That was a great Solomon boot there, of course, and Cry to Me. That was released on the Atlantic record label, and whilst it's always been tremendously popular on the Northern Soul scene, it certainly gained a lot of mainstream popularity as it was featured in the film Dirty Dancing from 1987. Right, here's Robert Knight from 1968 and Love on a Mountaintop.

Lovely night there and love on the mountaintop. Track was written by Buzz Kasson and Matt Caden, who are the duo who co-wrote Everlasting Love for The Love Affair, amongst many other artists. Rubber Night, Love on a Mountaintop. It was released in the UK in 1974, where it made it to number 10. Have you got your tickets yet for the Saunders this Saturday, the 19th of September, to see the High Tones? Supposed to be a tremendous 60s tribute band. I'm really looking forward to seeing them. I'm looking forward to DJing in between the band sets. It'd be great to see you there. The tickets are £10 per ticket, and they're available from any member of the Armistice Committee or directly from the Saunders Club behind the bar there. Right, we're back with the Northern Soul Sounds. It's Archie Bell and the Drells from 1972, and Here I Go Again.

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That's Peggy Marks, so of course, from 1968, and If You Love Me. Track became an instrumental hit for the Biddle Orchestra in 1977, but it was then entitled Soul Coaxing. Right, we've got a great Motown classic coming your way. Here's Marvin Gaye from 1966, and Little Darling, I Need You.

That was Marvin Gaye on the Motown record label there, A Little Darling I Need You. Not one of his biggest hits across the mainstream charts there. It peaked at number 50 in the UK. US Billboard chart, it only fared marginally better, where it peaked at number 47, but still filling those Northern Soul dance floors up and down the country. So is this one. Here's Yvonne Baker from 1966, and You Didn't Say a Word.

That was Yvonne Baker on the Cameo Parkway record label, and you didn't say a word. Right, last visit to the Motown Corporation this week. Here's the Four Tops from 1965, and I can't help myself.

That's a full tops there, and I can't help myself. Track was written by Holland Dozier Holland, and in the UK did quite well initially. Actually, it fared at number 23 US Billboard chart. It was yet another number one for the Four Tops. It was re-released in the UK in 1970, where it made it to number 10. Right, we come to my last track of this week's show. I'm going to leave with this one. This is The Drifters on the Atlantic record label, and Save the Last Dance for Me. Everyone going to the Saunders to see the High Tones at the weekend. I'll see you there. They're going to provide some great music from the Beatles, the Who, the Kinks, the Small Faces. Can't wait to hear them. Right, I'll be back next Wednesday as well, so same time, 7 o'clock on a Wednesday. Just in case you missed the show, it's repeated at 3 o'clock on the following Sunday afternoon. Bye bye now.

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1: From the Sky News Centre at 8, a body's been found in a pond by police searching for a missing 3-year-old boy in Suffolk. Noah Woods was last seen in a playground in Brantham yesterday afternoon. His disappearance prompted hundreds of volunteers to join in the search. Our correspondent Emma Birchley's in the village and says it's the news no one wanted to hear.
2: People quite clearly crying, hugging, a very sombre atmosphere, not saying much at all, and actually the police too, some of the officers, emotional.
1: Buckingham Palace has rejected claims made about the King in a book by Princess Diana's brother. Earl Spencer's memoir, being serialised in the Mail, suggests Charles said we'll forget her soon enough, just days after his ex-wife's death. The palace says grief can colour memories in ways others do not recognise. A man suspected of being the so-called Putney Pusher has been found dead at his home in West London. Nicholas Brandrum, who was 44, had been questioned in June on suspicion of pushing a woman into the path of an oncoming bus in London in 2017. Inflation increased to a 5-month high in August on the back of soaring fuel prices and airfares. The Office for National Statistics says the rate came in at 3.1%. Economist Linda Ewa says today's figures are unsurprising.
3: Energy prices, as you'd imagine on the back of this, will continue to go up. So when those get set in October and then again in the spring, I think you are going to see a significant translation into the cost for households and then therefore their disposable income.
1: And in sport, Manchester United are just kicking off against Brighton in the EFL Cup at Old Trafford. Elsewhere, Everton are 0-0 with Wolves in the early stages of their third round encounter. And Sunderland are starting their first match in European competition for more than 50 years. They host AZ Alkmaar in the Europa League. That's the latest. I'm Ruth McKee.
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5: Good evening. We expect a fine evening with showers easing, cloud thickening and lowering, with outbreaks of patchy rain initially turning heavy by dawn, with a minimum temperature for the night of 13 degrees Celsius. Looking forward to tomorrow, we expect early cloud and rain to clear, with a mostly dry day with plenty of sunny spells and the odd shower possible.
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7: Hello, good evening and a very warm welcome to a different sort of dedication show. It's Wednesday the 16th of September, we're on the 259th day of 2026. Only 106 days remain of this year. I'm your host, Rob Newbold, and over the next hour, Simon and Garfunkel are my chosen bomb. I

Started this evening's show with Gino, Dex's Midnight Runners, and I've dedicated that to the memory of Martin Lambeth and his family. Simon and Garfunkel are my Chosen By Me artist for this year, and tonight's Chosen By Me artist track is Cecilia.

0: Cecilia, Simon and Garfunkel. There'll be another track by Simon and Garfunkel as my chosen Barn Me artist next time. Dust those thinking caps off, folks, and get ready to give the grey matter a bit of a workout with my What Was The Year competition coming up after the break. 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
1: 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Is the sound of mates getting home instead of here? 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
0: Welcome back to the part of the show that is my What Was The Year competition. Each of the next six tracks I play will be dedicated to a main ward here at the George Eliot Hospital in Nuneaton, to which Anchor Radio serves as the hospital radio. After each track, there will be several events that happen during the mystery year that will hopefully stir a memory or two. Do you remember? First one up is dedicated to the patients, staff and visitors to the Victoria Ward. Any idea what year Father and Son was in the charts for Boyzone?

Father and Son, Boyzone, dedicated that one to the Victoria Ward. Here's some events that happened in this year. The Indian government renamed Bombay to Mumbai. Sony released the PlayStation. Footballer Eric Cantona received community service for his assault on a Crystal Palace fan. And head teacher Philip Lawrence was stabbed outside his school, protecting a pupil from a gang in Maida Vale, London. Next one is dedicated to the patient, staff and visitors to the Alexandra Ward. All right, Supergrass.

0: All right. Supergrass dedicated that one to the Alexander Award. In this year, John Major was re-elected as the leader of the Conservative Party. Steve Fossett became the first person to cross the Pacific in a hot air balloon solo. Former US Army veteran Sean Nelson stole an M60 A3 tank and went on the rampage around San Diego. And actor Christopher Reeves fell from his horse and was paralysed from the neck down.
1: Rob Newbold, celebrating 11 years with Anchor Radio. You'd think he'd have got the hang of this by now, wouldn't you?
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0: This next one is dedicated to the patient staff and visitors to the Nason Ward. Any idea what the year is yet? Maybe this one will help. In the Summertime. Not by Mungo Jerry, but Shaggy featuring Ravon.

In the Summertime, Shaggy featuring Ravon. Dedicated that one to the Nason Ward. Some more events of this year include Austria, Finland, Sweden, or joining the EU. Jacques Chirac was elected as the President of France. 168 were killed and over 680 hurt in the Oklahoma City bombing. And Space Shuttle Atlantis docked with Russian Mir space station for the first time. The next one is dedicated to the patient staff and visitors to the Melly Ward. Wake up, Boo. The Boo Radleys.

0: Wake Up Boo. The Boo Radleys dedicated that one to the Melly Ward. Popular on British television during this mystery year was Pride and Prejudice, Bramwell, Father Ted, Oh Dr. Beechin, Last of the Summer Wine, Bugs, Keeping Up Appearances, Casualty, Men Behaving Badly, Bottom, Absolutely Fabulous, Game On, Kavanagh QC and Band of Gold. Movies of the year included Eat, Toy Story, 7, Apollo 13, Braveheart, Bad Boys, GoldenEye, 12 Monkeys, Casper, Get Shorty, Basketball Diaries, Die Hard with a Vengeance, Desperate, Judge Dredd and Batman Forever.
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0: This one is dedicated to the patient staff and visitors to the Drayton Ward. Common People, Pulp. But what was the year that was in the charts?

Common People, Pulp, dedicated that one to the Drayton Ward. More events during this mystery year include actor O.J. Simpson being found not guilty of double murder of his wife Nicole and her friend Ronald Goodman. Fred West, the builder charged with the murder of 12 women, two of which were his daughters, were found hanged in his cell. US President Bill Clinton announced the restoration of US-Vietnam relations, and eBay was founded in this year. Final one is dedicated to the patient staff and visitors to the Elizabeth Ward. 74-75, the Connells. But what year was that in the charts?

0: 74-75, The Connells, love that track. Dedicated that one to the Elizabeth Ward. Your final events are this year in question. Rogue trader Nick Leeson brought about the collapse of the Barings Bank. Cliff Richard was knighted in this year. Electrical goods retailer Rumbelows closed down with the loss of over 3,000 jobs. And Britain celebrated 50th anniversary of VE Day. Concluding this year, evening's What Was the Year competition, the mystery year in question was 1995.
1: I remember now.
0: Very well done to you if you got tonight's What Was the Year competition right. I played Father and Son and number two it for Boyzone. Alright peaked at number two for Supergrass. In the Summertime got to number five for Shaggy and Raven. Wake Up Boo was a number nine it for Boo Radley's. Common People charted at number two for Pulp. And 74-75 reached number 14 for the Connells. There'll be another What Was the Year competition in my next Different Sorts dedication show in a couple of weeks' time. Join me next Wednesday, 8 till 9 p.m, the Mystery Year, 1 hour of music and events from a year bygone, with me, Rob Newbold. Stay tuned after the break. I've got a great Can't Get You Out of My Head track.
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2: This is the part of the show where I play that song, a track, piece of music I've generally picked up off the radio, TV, from a music advert, from my own music collection even, and for whatever reason it's become an earworm and got stuck on loop in the back of my head. I call it my Can't Get You Out of My Head track, and tonight's Can't Get You Out of My Head track is Do You Feel My Love? Eddie Grant.

It's Rob's random rock track. I've said it many, many, many times before. I like a wide range of music from classical through to pop, but I absolutely dig listening to rock. And tonight's random rock track is Beer Drinkers, Hellraisers, ZZ Top.

0: Beer drinkers and Hellraisers, ZZ Top, my can't get you out of my head track for this evening.
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0: And after revving your motors, it's time to get you back to tick over with something a little easier on the ears. I'll call it the Chill Out Tune. And I always dedicate this to all patients, staff, visitors to all wards and departments of the George Eliot Hospital here in Nuneaton. Tonight's Chill Out Tune is Million Love Songs. Take that.

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1: Hello.
0: Hello, Ian Hunter from Mott the Oople. Let's have a few shout-outs to some of the regular listeners to this show. There's my mum, my brothers and families, Pat, Alan, Kim, Nicola the Rock Chick, Wolfie, Mo in the Driffield Massive, must include Mickey and Zimba Pooches, Ian and June from Bedford, Ryan family in Nova Scotia, Alan family in New Zealand, Robin and family in Scotland, Bob and Claire in Spain, Ian, Jane and Benj. There's some of my work colleagues that listen, JD, Shaq, Logan, Yusuf and their families, Jane and Steve, Bob, Jake and Bish at Birmingham New Street, not forgetting Gary the coach driver, Katie and her husband Bosch, and to each and every single one of you who's listening, a big shout out. Time for some random factoids. You just never know if you need them in a pub quiz or not. Talking of quizzes, quiz night, raising funds for Anchor Radio, the George Eliot Hospital, here in Nuneaton at the concert room of the Saunders Club, Saunders Avenue, Bedworth, Friday the 25th of September, the 2026. Doors open at 7 p.m. with quiz commencing at 7:30 p.m. The entry fee is £3 per person and teams can be a maximum of six. So come along, have some fun and raise money for a great charitable cause. Amphiphobia is the irrational fear of flowers. King Charles III holds the longest serving heir apparent in British history, being 70 years at 214 days. And between 1311 and 1549, for 238 years, Lincoln Cathedral, with its 525 feet high centre spire, was the tallest building in the world. And here's a bonus factoid. A collective group of pandas is called an embarrassment. Carl Stein, the legend of late night anchor radio, is on air 10 till midnight tonight. That's the puffing of doom informing me tonight's different sorts of dedication show's about to end. Just to remind you, the show's repeated tomorrow evening 6 till 7 p.m. and available to listen to anytime via Anchor Radio and Mixcloud. There'll be another different sort of dedication show on Wednesday the 30th of September, 8 till 9 p.m. I'm back next Wednesday, 8 till 9 p.m. with the Mystery Year, and also this Saturday evening, 9 till 11 p.m. with Anchor Radio Rocks. Final one for me this evening is Making Your Mind Up, Bucks Fizz. Till next time, good night, take care and stay safe.

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1: From the Sky News Centre at 9, police have praised the hundreds of volunteers who helped search for a missing boy in Suffolk after recovering a body. Three-year-old Noah Woods disappeared from a playground in Brantham. The body was found in a pond 24 hours later. The news prompted emotional scenes at a leisure centre where locals were organising searches.
2: The mood literally dropped. We've been drawn to that area twice today, and unfortunately, the last time we were there, he was found.
3: It hits like a dagger in a way, trying to keep him. Emotions in check has been difficult throughout the day.
4: It's a sad time, it really is, but the community here have been absolutely lovely.
1: A book claims the king said Princess Diana would be forgotten soon enough, just days after her death. Buckingham Palace has hit back at the suggestion in a book by her brother Earl Spencer, saying grief can cloud reason and colour memory. A man suspected of being the so-called Putney Pusher has been found dead at his home. 44-year-old Nicholas Brandram was questioned in the summer, nearly 10 years after a woman was pushed into the path of a London bus. Andy Burnham says messages of support he's received since the death of his father mean a great deal to him. Roy had Alzheimer's and apparently didn't know his son was Prime Minister. But the PM says his dad would want him to get on with the job.
5: It will be hard for a little while, but I also want to thank the leaders of the other parties, all of whom sent a message. It shows there is decency in British politics still, and that's lovely to see. So my dad would want me to be back out there, bringing some of the changes that he always pushed me to make.
1: Two early goals from Manchester United have helped give them a 2-1 lead at halftime over Brighton in the EFL Cup at Old Trafford. Aston Villa are also 2-1 up against Coventry. Everton are goalless with Wolves. Meanwhile, Sunderland have not made the breakthrough against AZ Alkmaar in the Europa League. It's 0-0 at halftime at the Stadium of Light. That's the latest. I'm Ruth McKee.
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7: Good evening. We expect a fine evening with showers easing, cloud thickening and lowering, with outbreaks of patchy rain initially turning heavy by dawn, with a minimum temperature for the night of 13 degrees Celsius. Looking forward to tomorrow, we expect early cloud and rain to clear, with a mostly dry day with plenty of sunny spells and the odd shower possible.
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4: 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It's a trip down memory lane like no other. The 1950s was a decade that significant transition from post-war recovery to increasing prosperity. The 1960s was a time of a youth-driven cultural revolution culminating with the swinging 60s, and the 1970s was a colourful decade that brought us industrial upheaval and strikes and the winter of discontent. Through it all, the music shone through. We cover the birth of rock and roll, the swinging 60s, Motown, glam rock, punk and new wave. It's all here in the Golden Years every Saturday morning at 10 a.m. here on Anchor Radio.
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1: It's the A to Z of Pop Trivia Challenge.
2: Hello there, it's Richard Smith here with another A to Z of Pop Trivia Challenge for you. And I'm looking for the answer to the following question. Jackie, Marlon, Tito, Jermaine, Randy and Michael formed which pop sensation of the 70s and 80s? Jackie, Marlon, Tito, Jermaine, Randy, Michael formed which J-pop sensation of the 70s and 80s? Okay, your time's up. Did you get it? Well, the answer, of course, is the Jacksons. And we're not going to blame it on the sunshine. Well, that's all for now, but please do join me again soon here on your favourite station for more from the A to Z of Pop. And I'll see you later. Do take care. Ta-ra!
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1: From the Sky News Centre at 10, the body of a child has been found in a pond in Suffolk more than 24 hours since a three-year-old boy went missing. Formal identification is yet to take place, but the family of Noah Woods, who disappeared from a Brantham playground, have been informed. Hundreds of volunteers helped search for him. Leslie Cherry is a member of Brantham Parish Council.
2: He was a very lively child and he ran very quickly, and the elderly gentleman that was looking after him just could not keep up with him. And that, I think is something that the family will be dealing with and have been very strong and very kind about. It's just ended in such tragedy.
1: Buckingham Palace has hit back after the King was accused of saying Princess Diana would be forgotten soon enough. Her brother Earl Spencer claims in a new book that the then Prince Charles made the comments days after her death. But a royal spokesperson's warned grief can cloud reason and colour memory. Our royal correspondent Laura Bundock says it's very unusual.
3: This is a really remarkable intervention from the palace, a very robust response. They do not normally comment on books anymore. We only need to go back to the publication of Prince Harry's memoir, Spare. The palace at that point said nothing.
1: A man's been found dead months after he was arrested in connection with the Putney Pusher case. 44-year-old banker Nicholas Brandrum was questioned in June on suspicion of pushing a woman in front of a London bus nearly 10 years ago. Inflation's up again with higher fuel prices and airfares triggering an increase. The rate of price rises hit 3.1% in August. And Manchester United let a two-goal lead slip as they lost 3-2 at home to Brighton. They're out of the EFL Cup. Fourth-tier Fleetwood knocked out Sheffield United 1-0. Aston Villa were 3-1 winners at Coventry, while Everton went through by beating Wolves 1-0. Meanwhile, Sunderland recorded a 1-0 win over AZ Alkmaar in the Europa League. That's the latest. I'm Ruth McKee.
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5: Danny Boyle says the team behind his film Ink are trying to be very responsible with their use of AI. Speaking to an audience at the Toronto International Film Festival, he said they made sure no actors were out of work because of the 30-second artificial intelligence segment. The film's about the rise of the Sun newspaper under owner Rupert Murdoch and editor Larry Lamb, played by Guy Pearce and Jack O'Connell, respectively. Kelly Osbourne says there's no hope of a reconciliation between her and her sister Amy. Speaking on the We Need to Talk podcast, Kelly says she holds resentment that her older sibling didn't want to be part of their reality show growing up. She thought Amy, who releases music under the name Arrow, was embarrassed by their family being in the spotlight. Daisy Edgar Jones says it's a huge honour to play Eleanor Dashwood in the new adaptation of Sense and Sensibility. The film had its world premiere in London last night before it's released in cinemas next Friday. She says she was a huge fan of Emma Thompson's performance in the 1995 film and was inspired by her.
6: I think that's the beautiful thing about adapting is, you know, I think that you can take all of the sort of history and the one, like, you know, all the things that you love about previous adaptations in the book itself, and it's just about letting go really and just trying to say the words as authentically as they feel to me and just see what comes.
5: And Jodie Whittaker will star in the new ITV drama In Contempt. Sherlock Steve Thompson is the writer and The Last Kingdom's Ed Basil Gedd is directing. It follows a lawyer who makes a crucial misjudgment in work and puts her own reputation on the line.
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7: Good evening. We expect a fine evening with showers easing, cloud thickening and lowering, with outbreaks of patchy rain initially turning heavy by dawn, with a minimum temperature for the night of 13 degrees Celsius. Looking forward to tomorrow, we expect early cloud and rain to clear, with a mostly dry day with plenty of sunny spells and the odd shower possible.
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Good evening, welcome to Wednesday night's edition of Late with Carl. It's the 16th of September. That was Chic Good Times and Everything Must Change from Paul Young. I'm here to stay, so sorry that's not changing. Well, not at the moment anyway. Unless the management have other ideas, they might do. 12 minutes after 10, thank you for joining me. Hope Wednesday has been good. As I said at the end of last night's show, it's Wednesday's always a bit of a strange old day. It's sort of neither here nor there, is it? It's a twiddly diddly middly bit in the week, getting us a little bit closer to the weekend. And it's busy. I've got a busy weekend lined up this weekend. It's going to be all sort of action packed. So looking forward to that. More about that later on. This is Madness, and It Must Be Love.

Madness and It Must Be Love. It's 16 minutes after 10. So let's have a look at our tease competition. Be My Guest clues for you tonight. Incidentally, picture clues are now live on our social media feed. Scroll back to Monday lunchtime, put together what you see in the pictures, and it will give you a good sort of understanding, possibly, and a few clues to help work out who the guest is going to be. I think it's... I'm quite pleased with the picture clues this week, but how it sort of gets us to the guest. So have a look, see what you think to those. Right, let's have a look at the clues then for you. My guest was born on the 9th of July in Parsons Green, West London, to an English Anglican father. He was called Albert, a train driver on the London Underground. Mind the gap. Got me foot stuck. And an Irish Catholic mother, Mary Ann Power, who was a medical nurse. So there we are. That's a little bit about his family. He lived in the London borough of Hammersmith and Fulham until 8 years old. Then he attended St. Thomas's School in Fulham and St. Teresa's in Morden. Being sent to Coventry at school. He then went to Wimbledon College and... he was from a stream of boys who all failed their 11 plus exams. But he did go on to pass A levels in English and history. After leaving school, he worked at the Tooting Employment Office as a clerical officer for 3 years, quitting in February of 1980. There we are. Wasn't that where Citizen Smith went? Think he did. Average white bands, let's go round again, playing next for you on Late with Carl for your Wednesday.

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The Average White Band, Let's Go Round Again. Does Your Mother Know from ABBA? She does now. And Sabrina Carpenter with Tears. But will your mother approve? That's the thing, isn't it? Got to get the approval. Maria Scary. We haven't played a Maria Scary record for ages. And as if by magic, out of the darkness, out of the mist, she appears with this song.

0: Maria Scary, Hero, and Move On Up from Curtis Mayfield. That's one of his classic tunes, isn't it? Brilliant stuff. Aretha Franklin with The Three-Way of Love. That is even a better tune with a capital C-H. Tune. We'll play that in a moment because that's going to start off our musical montage set number one.
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0: Aretha Franklin, Three Way of Love, I Swear, All for One, Charlie Puth, Beat Yourself Up, and Wired for Sound from Cliff Richard. There we are. Right, to the news we go with a little bit of Neil Sedaka and Supertramp after Richard's Trivia Challenge question.
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2: Hello there, it's Richard Smith here with another A to Z of Pop Trivia Challenge for you. And I'm looking for the answer to the following question. Which H took the song Boogie Nights into the charts during 1977? So that's which H took the song Boogie Nights into the charts during 1977? Okay, your time's up. Did you get it? Well, the answer is Heatwave.
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2: 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And I'll see you later. Do take care. Ta-ra!
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1: From the Sky News Centre at 11, a body's been found in a pond by police searching for a missing three-year-old boy in Suffolk. Noah Woods was last seen in a playground in Brantham yesterday afternoon. His disappearance prompted hundreds of volunteers to join the search, and it's not being treated as suspicious. Our correspondent Emma Birchley's in the village and says it's the news no one wanted to hear.
2: People quite clearly crying, hugging, a very sombre atmosphere, not saying much at all, and actually the police too, some of the officers, emotional.
1: Buckingham Palace has hit back after the King was accused of saying Princess Diana would be forgotten soon enough. Her brother claims in a new book that the then Prince Charles made the comments in the days after her death. A man suspected of being the so-called Putney Pusher has been found dead at his home. Nicholas Brandon was questioned in the summer, nearly 10 years after a woman was pushed into the path of a London bus. Pressure's mounting on the Bank of England to raise interest rates tomorrow after inflation jumped to a five-month high. The Iran war was one of the reasons why the rate of price rises rose to 3.1% last month. Now to sport. In Manchester United are red-faced after letting a two-goal lead slip against Brighton, losing 3-2 to crash out of the EFL Cup. The South Coast side bossed the match in the second half, despite being 2-0 down after only 10 minutes. Here's Brighton goalkeeper Jason Steele.
3: Listen, we didn't start great tonight. Two really poor goals to give away at a place like this. And you come here, you give them a leg up, you know, when they've had a tough result at the weekend, and you're like really frustrated at half-time, but we got us all back into it, and yeah, I think we really deserve that win.
1: Staying with the Cup, and Fleetwood's reward for beating Sheffield United as a home draw against Arsenal. Other highlights include Liverpool hosting Chelsea, Everton meet Newcastle, and Aston Villa go to Bournemouth. The ties will be played in late October. That's the latest. I'm Stevie Shillinglaw.
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5: Good evening. We expect a fine evening with showers easing, cloud thickening and lowering, with outbreaks of patchy rain initially turning heavy by dawn, with a minimum temperature for the night of 13 degrees Celsius. Looking forward to tomorrow, we expect early cloud and rain to clear, with a mostly dry day with plenty of sunny spells and the odd shower possible.
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Welcome to the second hour then of my show tonight, Wednesday night edition of Late with Carl. Everything Changes, Take That, and REO Speedwagon with Keep On Loving You. Speedwagon, I don't know what made me think of this, but you remember those wagon wheel suites we used to have when we were kids? Back in the, what would it be, the 1970s, early 80s maybe? It used to be a young lad, didn't they? He used to advertise it on the telly. Almost as annoying as the Milky Bar Kid, but it was not quite as annoying. But anyway, I remember those wagon wheels when we first had them. They were huge. They seemed like huge. They could feed a family of four one biscuit. Nowadays, you see these wagon wheels, or the equivalent that lots of the cheaper supermarkets do as their own brand. They're like tiny. They're like a little, I don't know, they're just so small now. One bite and it's all gone. You wouldn't feed a family of four on that. Or maybe it's just a ploy to make us lose weight. Smaller portions. That's what my dietitian nurse used to say to me. Have smaller portions. It's like bags of crisps as well, isn't it? They're really small now. Got to have at least three to match up the old two that you used to have. Dear me. I should be promoting good health, really, on this show, shouldn't I? But, you know, there we are. We'll turn it around tomorrow night for you. This is Heart Now and Alone. At 10 minutes past 11.

0: Alone with Heart, dramatic tune there. Coming on to 11:15 now. We've got music to feature from Cher, Lips Incorporated, Sigrid, Nina Cherry, and Ace of Base. We've also got another trivia challenge with Richard Smith and another musical montage. All of that to come between now and midnight.
1: Here's Alex, turning at a junction. Alex cooks a mean Jalfrezi. And here's Sue, waiting to cross the road off to get a takeaway.
2: Mm-hmm.
1: Sue's a curry fan, but she can't cook for toffee. 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Whoever you meet, travel like you know them.
2: Thanks.
1: 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The highway code rules in Northern Ireland.

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Believe from Cher, Lips Incorporated, Funky Town, and Hush Baby, Hurry Slowly from Sigrid. 26 minutes after 11, this is Anchor Radio, playing all across the George Eliot Hospital on FM, on AM Online, and on your smart speaker.

0: 7 seconds of waiting. Nina Cherry and then Ace of Base and All That You Want. It's time for my musical montage set number two. Paul McCartney, Tony Braxton, Taylor Swift and Tina Turner.
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0: Musical Montage set number 2 for you. Paul McCartney, Jet and Break My Heart, Tony Braxton, Taylor Swift, Karma, and I Don't Want to Lose You from Tina Turner. I've got a bit of a tickle in my old throat. Could the voice be going? Surely not. Wife will be ever so happy if it does. It's not a great look, though, for a late-night radio show, is it? Just plenty of music. We're trying to identify guests. A gentleman who was born on the 9th of July 1957. He was born in Parsons Green in West London. Who is he? Picture clues now live on our social media feeds, and I'll have some more clues for you on the radio tomorrow night between 10 o'clock and 10:30 in the first half an hour of my Late with Carl show tomorrow. Playing out for you with Dr. Hook and Champagne after Richard's Trivia Challenge question. Thank you for listening tonight. Thank you for sharing a couple of hours with me. 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Good night.
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2: Hello there. It's Richard Smith here with another A to Z of Pop Trivia Challenge for you. And I'm looking for the answer to the following question. Which P family group was formed in 1957 and contained Merald, Brenda, William and Eleanor, and are best known for being the backing singers to another family member, Gladys? Which P family group formed in 1957 went on to be a backing singers for another family member, Gladys? Okay, your time's up. Did you get it? Well, the answer, of course, is the Pips. Gladys Knight and the Pips.
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1: From the Sky News Centre at midnight, police have praised the hundreds of volunteers who helped search for a missing boy in Suffolk after recovering a body. Three-year-old Noah Woods disappeared from a playground in Brantham on Tuesday afternoon. The news prompted emotional scenes at a leisure centre where locals were organising searches.
2: The mood literally dropped. We've been drawn to that area twice today and unfortunately the last time we were there he was found.
3: It hits like a dagger in a way. Trying to keep emotions in check has been difficult throughout the day.
4: It's a sad time, it really is, but the community here have been absolutely lovely.
1: Buckingham Palace has hit back after the King was accused of saying Princess Diana would be forgotten soon enough. Her brother, Earl Spencer, claims in a new book that the then Prince Charles made the comments days after her death. But a royal spokesperson's warned grief can cloud reason and colour memory. Our royal correspondent, Laura Bundock, says it's very unusual.
5: This is a really remarkable intervention from the palace, a very robust response. They do not normally comment on books, and we only need to go back to the publication of Prince Harry's memoir, Spare. The palace at that point said nothing.
1: A man's been found dead months after he was arrested in connection with the Putney Pusher case. 44-year-old banker Nicholas Brandrum was questioned in June on suspicion of pushing a woman in front of a London bus nearly 10 years ago. Inflation's up again with higher fuel prices and airfares triggering the increase. The rate of price rises hit 3.1% in August. Playwright and novelist Bonnie Greer has died at the age of 77 after a brief illness. She often appeared on TV shows like Question Time. And Manchester United let a two-goal lead slip as they lost 3-2 at home to Brighton, crashing out of the EFL Cup. Fourth tier Fleetwood knocked out Sheffield United 1-0 and will now host Arsenal in the fourth round. Aston Villa were 3-1 winners at Coventry and Everton went through after beating Wolves 1-0. Meanwhile, Sunderland recorded a 1-0 win over AZ Alkmaar in the Europa League. That's the latest. I'm Stevie Shillinglaw.
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7: Good morning. After early cloud and rain to start, we expect this to clear to leave a mostly dry day with plenty of sunny spells and the odd shower possible, with a maximum temperature for the day of 18 degrees Celsius. Looking forward to this afternoon, we expect more of the same.
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1: Here's some great news and a great success story regarding the Nuneaton Trussell Trust Food Bank. 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Donation points may be found within the George Eliot Hospital at the main League of Thrones tea bar, next to the voluntary service office, and at the Lewis House ground floor kitchen. If you have an inquiry or would like some more information, you can email christian.hancocks@geh.nhs.uk. 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
7: Taking a letter of the alphabet and then playing songs and artists from the 60s to today that begin with that letter. And that's the A to Z of pop. I'm Richard Smith, inviting you to join me later this afternoon at 4 o'clock here on Anchor Radio to find out just what all that fuss is about. So that's the A to Z of pop, later this afternoon at 4, here on Anchor Radio. 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Ta-ra!
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2: Hello there, it's Richard Smith here with another A to Z of Pop Trivia Challenge for you. And I'm looking for the answer to the following question. What B was the one and only UK number one hit for glam rockers The Sweet in 1973? What B was the one and only UK number one hit for glam rockers The Sweet in 1973? Okay, your time's up. Did you get it? Well, the answer, of course, is Blockbuster. Does anyone

0: Well, that's all for now, but please do join me again soon here on your favourite station for more from the A to Z of Pop. Ta-ra!
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1: From the Sky News Centre at 1, the body of a child has been found in a pond in Suffolk more than 24 hours since a three-year-old boy went missing. Formal identification is yet to take place, but the family of Noah Woods, who disappeared from a Brantham playground on Tuesday afternoon, have been informed. Leslie Cherry's a member of Brantham Parish Council.
2: He was a very lively child and he ran very quickly, and the elderly gentleman that was looking after him just could not keep up with him. And that, I think, is something that the family will be dealing with and have been very strong and very kind about. It's just ended in such tragedy.
1: A book claims the King said Princess Diana would be forgotten soon enough, just days after her death. Buckingham Palace has hit back at the suggestion in the book by her brother Earl Spencer, saying grief can cloud reason and colour memory. The UK's inflation jumped to a five-month high, putting more pressure on the Bank of England to raise interest rates later this morning. The rate of price rises accelerated last month to 3.1%, driven in part by the Iran war. A right-wing extremist who called for the killing of migrants and minorities has been jailed for 5 years. 46-year-old Ivan Jennings admitted encouraging terrorism in online forums. Manchester United let a two-goal lead slip as they lost 3-2 at home to Brighton and crashed out of the EFL Cup. It was the first time in 50 years they've been beaten when having a two-goal lead at Old Trafford. And manager Michael Carrick admits it went horribly wrong.
3: Start of the game and the end of the game was completely different. Didn't feel like the same game, and it's obviously certainly the same emotions at all. So we had the game exactly where we wanted it and let it get away from us in a big way. That's the story of the game.
1: Staying with the Cup, and fourth tier Fleetwood knocked out Sheffield United 1-0 and will now host Arsenal in the fourth round. Aston Villa, meanwhile, were 3-1 winners at Coventry, and Everton went through after beating Wolves 1-0. That's the latest. I'm Stevie Schillinglaw.